0: A campaigner has lost a High Court bid to bring a challenge against a decision to grant planning permission for several music festivals at Brockwell Park. The park in Lambeth, South London, attracts hundreds of thousands of people to festivals including Field Day and Mighty Hoopla. Resident Juliet Chambers wanted to bring a legal challenge against Lambeth Council over its decision to use parts of the park for the events due to start on May the 23rd. It's Deaf Awareness Week, and Strictly Come Dancing star Tasha Guri is speaking out. It comes as new research shows almost a quarter of people would avoid someone who is deaf if they thought communicating with them would be too difficult. Terry Devine is from RNID.
1: Deaf people want you to speak to them, so they feel quite comfortable on an everyday basis for somebody to say, how do I communicate with you? What's the best way to do it? And they want you to actually chat to them.
0: And Arsenal supporters booking hotel rooms for the Champions League final in Hungary are facing fees more than 18 times higher than normal. Thousands of the North London club's supporters will descend on Budapest for the match on May the 30th, following the team's semi-final victory on Tuesday. That's the latest from Radio News Hub. I'm Johnny Holmes.
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7: A British crew member with suspected hantavirus has been medically evacuated from the cruise ship linked to the outbreak. Holly Hughes has more details.
8: The crew member, along with a Dutch colleague and another passenger, were taken from the Dutch-flagged cruise ship for onward travel to the Netherlands. The evacuation means the ship can now continue on its three-day journey to the Canary Islands after Spanish authorities gave permission for the boat to dock. It's been anchored off Cape Verde while arrangements were put in place to evacuate the crew members.
7: Next, the number of anti-Semitic hate crimes recorded last month in London was the highest in 2 years. 140 offences were logged by the Metropolitan Police across the capital in April, up from 98 in March and 67 in February. The borough of Barnet saw the highest number, accounting for 51 of the 140. Donald Trump believes a deal to end the conflict with Iran is getting closer, pausing efforts to reopen the Straits of Hormuz. The US president's so-called Project Freedom, aimed at guiding stranded ships out of the blocked strait, will be halted while negotiations take place with Iran. He claims that talks are making great progress, although Iranian leaders accuse the US of being unrealistic. One in four women develop a mental health issue during pregnancy or during the first year after birth. On Maternal Mental Health Day, campaigners are calling for more support for new mums. Vanessa Rio from charity Mothering Minds says it's also really important to break the stigma.
9: Counteract some of that narrative that you should be really thriving in postpartum.
7: Airports should be banned from serving alcohol to passengers before early morning flights. That's what Ryanair boss Michael O'Leary says. He says the measures would reduce the number of passengers who were disruptive on board aircraft. And the Princess of Wales is to carry out her first overseas royal visit since her cancer treatment. Kate will head to Italy next week on a solo trip. That's the latest from Radio News Hub. I'm Tanita Sims.
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12: Welcome back to side two of the Wednesday lunchtime show with me, Vinyl Vaughan. Kicking off with a little bit of Don Henley, M of Eagles fame. And he's got some dirty laundry.

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0: 8 minutes past one on Riduna Radio, 12 Celsius and cloudy. We'll be having a look at the news across the pond in Guernsey after erasure.

Breath of Life, Erasure. Love that track. Along with A Little Respect as well from 1987. Really, really good. Well, looking at the news in Guernsey, pet travel changes. Hassle, say vets and owners. Channel Island pet owners and vets have criticised the cost and hassle of changes to the rules for the documents required to travel with animals to Europe. A change in the rules enforced by the UK meant that EU pet passports expired in April. Pet owners in the Channel Islands are now required to apply for an animal health certificate from their vet instead. And let's have a look what else is happening in Guernsey. Deputy Gavin St-Pierre is set to stand for the vacancy his resignation will create, despite not being PAR's favourite candidate. Five deputies said that they would support Deputy Gavin St-Pierre's bid to rejoin Policy and Resources, PNR, after he announced on Saturday he would resign from the role and re-stand for the post. Right, what's number one in the charts at the moment? If you follow the UK charts, it is this one from Olivia Rodrigo, and it is called Drop Dead. Number one in the UK charts at the moment.

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1: Right, it is 17 minutes past one, and a great track that, unfortunately, Stevie Nicks at the time was so upset about, wasn't included on the Rumours album, and she felt that it should have been, is this one, Silver Springs by Fleetwood Mac.

Stevie Nicks, Fleetwood Mac and Silver Springs, the track that should have been included on Rumours, and Lindsey Buckingham purposely took it off Rumours to despise Stevie at the time. There was all that sort of fuss about the two of them and the whole band, actually. They went through so many divorces and breakups and things, but I think that's what added to the number one album of my choice, certainly, Rumours, Fleetwood Mac. It's never changed since it was released in 1977. Looking at the flight situation, everything's all on time. And a quick look at the weather. And this is the forecast till 12 noon on Thursday. Sea state smooth, locally slight at times. Showers perhaps locally heavy, dying out for a time late afternoon and early evening. Risk of mist or fog patches near the French coast. And the visibility good, locally moderate, or perhaps poor or very poor at times. Coming up, we'll be looking at the happenings in Alderney. And if you're stuck for something to do tomorrow, there is musical bingo at the Georgian. And that includes a buffet supper as well. And yours truly will be doing the musical bingo. But great, great sort of atmosphere when you do that sort of thing. And instead of numbers on your bingo card, you've got song titles. It really is a good opportunity to do something tomorrow night and come along. Just

Queen de Clare at the Georgian. There's six places left, so give her a call and book a table. Uriah Heep now, and Mick Box, and The Wizard.

we'd rather be. Just a stone's throw from Bray Beach, the Moorings is the perfect place for a relaxed family meal post-beach. 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
2: Right, let's have a look and see what's happening on our lovely island for Wednesday the 6th of May. There is a pilotage talk tonight at the sailing club, the clubhouse. The talk will be given by a former harbour master, Steve Shaw, and together with experienced local seafarer Chris Ireland, they will share their knowledge and experience of navigating safely in Alderney waters. So if you're interested in learning more about navigating the waters and avoiding the rocks around Alderney, come along to that. It's all welcome, members and non-members. The bar's open and it starts at 6 p.m. at the sailing club. The divers have a weekly meet draw. Tickets on sale from 5:30. Tomorrow there's a musical bingo night with supper at the Georgian House. It's in aid of the Alderney Theatre Group. That's right. The scene is set for a hilarious and highly entertaining night out with the help of yours truly. So contact Claire at the Georgian. There's apparently 6 places left on that, so that'll be a good fun night. Don't forget, on Friday the 8th of May, there's a whist drive in the Masonic Hall at 7 p.m. And all are welcome, whether you've played or not played before. Race night at the Moorings on Saturday the 9th of May. The first race starts at 7:30 p.m. It's going to be good fun. Live race action, tote betting and prizes, drinks and great atmosphere, fun for everyone. And it's in aid of the Alderney Dance Leagues. So 7:30 at the Moorings for a race night. Wednesday the 13th of May, the Alderney Theatre Group, Child's Play, written by Lee Fluitt, directed by Charlotte Newton. Two performances, one at 6:45, curtain up at 7, and the other one is curtain up at 8. 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Alderney Hedgehog Research invite you to find out more about their ongoing research into these rare blonde hedgehogs, and they do have a website, alderneyhedgehogs.com. Thursday the 14th of May, the Alderney Music Society, and that takes place in the Anne French Room at 7 p.m. and the Jordanian Palestinian pianist enchants audience with the singing quality of his playing. So that's happening there. Friday the 15th of May, bingo night at the Island Hall, and RNLI afternoon tea Saturday the 6th of June with music by the Island Band. Tickets £28, available at the visitor centre. If your car's filthy, there's a car wash fundraiser Saturday the 16th of May, 9 till 12 at the fire station, £5 per car, and that's in aid of the Calshot Activity Centre. Millie's Foundation, they're doing a sponsored walk Saturday the 16th of May, 2 p.m, starts at the bottom of Torgy and ends up at the Moorings for tea. And the Not Part Wrong, Not Race for Life, Saturday the 30th of May, and there's a special appearance from the Womble Cheer Squad, and it kicks off at 9 a.m, signing up from 8 a.m, the Bray Common, the middle car park. So lots of things going on there in Alderney, and I'm sure that you'll find something there that you particularly like. Bad Company now, Paul Rogers, and he also like making love at 25 minutes to 2.

bad company there and Feel Like Making Love. And that goes out to Ant and Katie and Joe and Carl. 1975. Paul Rogers, Bad Company. And of course, before that, he was involved with Free. Great, great singer. One of my favourite tracks from Queen, Night at the Opera, is this one.

Queen from A Night at the Opera and 39. Correction, the departure from Guernsey to Alderney, the 12:45 is just about to take off from Guernsey now, so there's a little bit of a delay on that. Well, today it's Bob Seger's birthday. Bob Seger is 81, and I just love all the stuff that he does. And as I say, a tribute to Bob Seger, here's a little bit of Firelight. Happy birthday, Bob, Mr. Seger. 16 minutes to 2 on Riduna Radio.

Happy birthday to Bob Seger, 81 today. Take from the album Against the Wind, Fire Lake. I've got all these albums in my collection. Great guy.

0: Don't play enough of the Moody Blues on Riding the Radio, but call in our safety net. Don't forget to tune in for Louise's Tea Time Show, 4 till 6. Some great music coming up on there as well. Minutes to two, where it's 12 Celsius and cloudy. But hey, we need some rain, don't we?
1: Something happening here, but what it is ain't exactly clear. There's a man with a gun over there,

Buffalo Springfield, and For What It's Worth. Back now to 1974. And the title track to the album, Slade in Flame, and the film as well. Here is Far, Far Away, 6 minutes to two.

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2: Donald Trump has downplayed the Iran conflict, saying Tehran is seeking a deal, while also warning military action will escalate if negotiations fail. The US says more than 50 cargo ships have been turned back under a naval blockade, with operations continuing despite reported progress in talks. Trump today called the conflict a skirmish. In the UK, Pat McFadden warned the war could drive up energy costs and lead to rising unemployment later this year. Scientists have developed an at-home test which can predict a person's risk of Alzheimer's disease. They say the home testing could identify people at highest risk or who are showing early symptoms so they can be prioritised for further testing, treatment and support. Anne Corbett led the study.
3: If we know that someone shows quite a high risk of likely Alzheimer's disease, then we can ensure that they are brought into the clinic, they go down a proper diagnostic assessment, and they get the support and treatment that they need.
2: Israel has carried out its first strike on Beirut's southern suburbs since a ceasefire with Hezbollah was announced last month. The attack reportedly targeted a commander in Hezbollah's Radwan force, according to a statement from Benjamin Netanyahu's office. Fighting has continued in southern Lebanon despite the ceasefire, with no immediate response from Hezbollah. The last attacks on Beirut were on April the 8th, when Israeli strikes reportedly killed more than 350 people. An art installation has been unveiled at London St Pancras Station by the Royal National Institute for Deaf People. Installed during Deaf Awareness Week, it is designed to show the invisible communication barriers deaf people and people with hearing loss face every day. Crystal Rolfe is the Director of Health at RNID.
4: We've got a big box and we're here showing what the barriers are that people who are deaf or have hearing loss face, who often feel invisible just like they're in a big box.
2: And the biggest hits from the rock band Queen will be played during an immersive tribute show at the National Space Centre in Leicester on May the 29th. From Radio News Hub, I'm Johnny Holmes.
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8: A British crew member with suspected hantavirus has been medically evacuated from a cruise ship. Holly Hughes has more.
9: The crew member, along with a Dutch colleague and another passenger, were taken from the Dutch-flagged cruise ship for onward travel to the Netherlands. So far in the outbreak, three cases linked to the crews have been confirmed and three people have died. The evacuation means the ship can now continue on its three-day journey to the Canary Islands after Spanish authorities gave permission for the boat to dock. It's been anchored off Cape Verde while arrangements were put in place to evacuate the crew members.
8: Next, a Russian warship has been continuously monitored in UK waters for an entire month by the Royal Navy. It's been watched by patrol ships as it sailed for the whole month of April to the west of the UK and in the North Sea, including close to the Galloper wind farm off the Suffolk coast. The number of anti-Semitic hate crimes recorded last month by the Metropolitan Police in London was the highest in 2 years. 140 offences were logged across the capital in April, up from 98 in March and 67 in February. On Maternal Mental Health Day, there are calls for urgent support for new mums. One in four women develop a mental health issue during pregnancy or during the first year after birth. Vanessa Rio is from the charity Mother in Minds.
10: There are these amazing and beautiful sides of motherhood. And then there are also aspects that are really difficult, which is totally normal.
8: Scientists have developed an at-home test which can predict a person's risk of Alzheimer's disease. That's according to a new study. They say that the home testing could be used to identify people at highest risk who could then be prioritised for further treatment, testing and support. And trains featuring new public ownership patterns have been released on a video game ahead of next month's real-life rollout. Rail Minister Lord Hendy says he's excited that users of Train Sim World 6 can see the red, white and blue coloured trains. That's the latest from Radio News Hub. I'm Tanita Sims.
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0: I've just 30 seconds to tell you the time. It's not that I'm rushing, it's just that I'm eager to tell you we've got some new stock and share a few seconds on Alderney clocks. There's blue and there's coral and there's green and there's grey. They'll soothe your demeanour for most of the day. Oh, no need to thank me. 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

0: Alderney Rock Trust are the proud promoters of our two-day charity musical festival, Bright Juno Fest, formerly Rock the Rock, on the 14th and 15th of August this summer, with some of the UK's 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
3: A British crew member with suspected hantavirus has been medically evacuated from the cruise ship linked to the outbreak. Holly Hughes has more.
4: The crew member, along with a Dutch colleague and another passenger, were taken from the Dutch-flagged cruise ship for onward travel to the Netherlands. The evacuation means the ship can now continue on its three-day journey to the Canary Islands after Spanish authorities gave permission for the boat to dock. It's been anchored off Cape Verde while arrangements were put in place to evacuate the crew members.
3: An outbreak of hepatitis A in a seaside town has led a health body to ask parents to be vigilant with their children's hand washing. Public Health Wales said it was working with the local health board and council to look into a small number of hepatitis A cases in Barry, South Wales. It added that information about the strain suggests the infection may be spreading locally. A campaigner has lost a High Court bid to bring a challenge against a decision to grant planning permission for several music festivals at Brockwell Park. The park in Lambeth, South London, attracts hundreds of thousands of people to festivals including Field Day and Mighty Hoopla. Resident Juliet Chambers wanted to bring a legal challenge against Lambeth Council over its decision to use parts of the park for the events due to start on May the 23rd. It's Deaf Awareness Week, and Strictly Come Dancing star Tasha Guri is speaking out. It comes as new research shows almost a quarter of people would avoid someone who is deaf if they thought communicating with them would be too difficult. Terry Devine is from RNID.
5: Deaf people want you to speak to them, so they feel quite comfortable on an everyday basis for somebody to say, how do I communicate with you? What's the best way to do it? And they want you to actually chat to them.
3: And Arsenal supporters booking hotel rooms for the Champions League final in Hungary are facing fees more than 18 times higher than normal. Thousands of the North London club's supporters will descend on Budapest for the match on May the 30th, following the team's semi-final victory on Tuesday. That's the latest from Radio News Hub. I'm Johnny Holmes.
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4: A British crew member with suspected hantavirus has been medically evacuated from the cruise ship linked to the outbreak. Holly Hughes has more.
8: The crew member, along with a Dutch colleague and another passenger, were taken from the Dutch-flagged cruise ship for onward travel to the Netherlands. The evacuation means the ship can now continue on its three-day journey to the Canary Islands after Spanish authorities gave permission for the boat to dock. It's been anchored off Cape Verde while arrangements were put in place to evacuate the crew members.
4: Next, Donald Trump believes a deal to end the conflict with Iran is getting closer, pausing efforts to reopen the Strait of Hormuz. The US president's so-called Project Freedom, aimed at guiding stranded ships out of the blocked strait, will be halted while negotiations take place with Iran. He claims that talks are making great progress, although Iranian leaders accuse the US of being unrealistic. The family of a 25-year-old who was killed in a drive-by shooting at a barbecue says their hearts are absolutely broken. Keanu Taylor was killed when attackers opened fire from a car in Cold Harbour Lane, Brixton, in the early hours of Saturday. Three other people, aged 21, 47 and 70, were also injured, but their wounds were not life-threatening or changing. Scientists have developed an at-home test which can predict a person's risk of Alzheimer's disease. They say the home testing could identify people at highest risk or who are showing early symptoms so they can be prioritised for further testing, treatment and support. Anne Corbett led the study.
9: If we know that someone shows quite a high risk of likely Alzheimer's disease, then we can ensure that they are brought into the clinic, they go down a proper diagnostic assessment and they get the support and treatment that they need.
4: And the Princess of Wales is carrying out a visit visit to the University of East London to mark the latest stage of her work on early years care. The princess is also heading to Italy next week on a two-day solo working trip with her Royal Foundation Centre for Early Childhood. That's the latest from Radio News Hub. I'm Tanita Sims.
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0: have turned up as a surprise. 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
1: In the heart of St Anne, you'll find the Georgian House. 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
2: Donald Trump has downplayed the Iran conflict, saying Tehran is seeking a deal, while also warning military action will escalate if negotiations fail. The US says more than 50 cargo ships have been turned back under a naval blockade, with operations continuing despite reported progress in talks. Trump today called the conflict a skirmish. In the UK, Pat McFadden warned the war could drive up energy costs and lead to rising unemployment later this year. Scientists have developed an at-home test which can predict a person's risk of Alzheimer's disease. They say the home testing could identify people at highest risk or who are showing early symptoms so they can be prioritised for further testing, treatment and support. Anne Corbett led the study.
3: If we know that someone shows quite a high risk of likely Alzheimer's disease, then we can ensure that they are brought into the clinic, they go down a proper diagnostic assessment, and they get the support and treatment that they need.
2: Israel has carried out its first strike on Beirut's southern suburbs since a ceasefire with Hezbollah was announced last month. The attack reportedly targeted a commander in Hezbollah's Radwan force, according to a statement from Benjamin Netanyahu's office. Fighting has continued in southern Lebanon despite the ceasefire, with no immediate response from Hezbollah. The last attacks on Beirut were on April the 8th, when Israeli strikes reportedly killed more than 350 people. An art installation has been unveiled at London St Pancras Station by the Royal National Institute for Deaf People. Installed during Deaf Awareness Week, it is designed to show the invisible communication barriers deaf people and people with hearing loss face every day. Crystal Rolfe is the Director of Health at RNID.
4: We've got a big box and we're here showing what the barriers are that people who are deaf or have hearing loss face, who often feel invisible, just like they're in a big box.
2: And the biggest hits from the rock band Queen will be played during an immersive tribute show at the National Space Centre in Leicester on May the 29th. From Radio News Hub, I'm Johnny Holmes.
5: Buying a home on a holiday park was the retreat you always wanted. But then came unexpected site fee increases. And that was before the dramatic loss in value. 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
2: A British crew member with suspected hantavirus has been medically evacuated from a cruise ship. Holly Hughes has more.
8: The crew member, along with a Dutch colleague and another passenger, were taken from the Dutch-flagged cruise ship for onward travel to the Netherlands. So far in the outbreak, three cases linked to the crews have been confirmed and three people have died. The evacuation means the ship can now continue on its three-day journey to the Canary Islands after Spanish authorities gave permission for the boat to dock. It's been anchored off Cape Verde while arrangements were put in place to evacuate the crew members.
2: US President Donald Trump has threatened Iran with more bombing if it does not reopen the Strait of Hormuz. It comes after a report that an agreement is emerging to end the war. Mr. Trump posted on social media that the war could soon end and oil and natural gas shipments could restart. But that all depends on Iran accepting a reported agreement that the US president did not detail. Mining giant BHP has lost a bid to bring an appeal against the High Court's ruling that it can be held responsible for a deadly dam collapse in Brazil. Hundreds of thousands of Brazilians brought the legal action against BHP Group after the collapse of the Fundão Dam in November 2015. The failure of the dam killed 19 people and sent more than 40 million cubic metres of toxic waste into the Doce River. Scientists have made an at-home test to predict a person's risk of Alzheimer's disease. It's so people can get early help or be prioritised for further testing. Anne Corbett led the study.
3: It's really valuable in terms of empowering people with information about their health so they can make those decisions.
2: And the Princess Royal has marked the third anniversary of the King's coronation by attending a commemorative gun salute in Hyde Park and witnessed the traditional military display by the King's Troop Royal Horse Artillery before carrying out an inspection of the regiment. That's the latest from Radio News Hub. I'm Johnny Holmes.
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Well, good afternoon. I'm Louise, and this is Tea Time with Louise. I'm bringing up the end of the day show here on RyDunaRadio.com. You can always message me on 07781 121 1003, and I take any requests. If anybody's out there wants anything, I'm very happy to try and find it on my gadget here. That I've worked that one out. There's a few tech issues with me sometimes, but we're going to have a really smooth running show today. Starting out with Hello Sunshine, and there's a little bit there at the moment, and this is the Hoosiers.

There you go. That's the Hoosiers. And Hello Sunshine. Nice upbeat start to the today's proceedings. I'm here from 4 till 6. And as usual, I'm going to try and play some sort of older ones. And that is actually an older one. It's not that old. And then some really up-to-date newer music that I'm sort of research, because I'm getting myself up to date, trying very hard, and there's some such good music out there from new people. This one's called Lighthouse, and it's by a girl called Bonnie Payne, and she's a member of Elephant Revival. It's a bit folk music-y. She's American, Oklahoma, and it's also with, she's playing with Rising Appalachia. And it's Lighthouse anyway. See how it is.

There you go. And that's Bonnie Payne and Lighthouse. And I really like that. She's new to me. I don't know whether any of you have heard of her, but Bonnie Payne and Rising Appalachia. So I don't know who that is. Probably her backing band or something. I don't know. Maybe somebody will say no. But anyway, I think she's very good. And going back to an old favourite here of mine, if you listen to me, I normally play Talking Heads. And this is their one I think they're probably most famous for, Burning Down the House. It's a slow starter.

And there we go. And that is Talking Heads and Burning Down the House. I think that's classic. Classic David Byrne and Talking Heads. And as usual, I'm going to go back to a newer one. This is, I don't know how you say it, DJO. I don't know. His real name was Joseph David Keary. So I don't know, perhaps he got his name from that. People have these weird names. He's still quite young. He's an American singer, actor, musician, songwriter, and he's a rising star. And this is really lovely. It's called Basic Being Basic.

0: 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Call Tickled Pink.
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3: Right, so we've got the forecast from 12 midday today till 12 on Thursday tomorrow, which would be the 7th of May. The wind is northeast 2 to 3, occasionally 4 in the north and west, veering east to southeast overnight. The sea state is smooth, locally slight at times. We've got showers, perhaps locally heavy, dying out for a time late afternoon and early evening. Risk of mist or fog patches near the French coast. Visibility good, locally moderate or perhaps poor or very poor at times. And the sea temperature has a dizzy height of 13.3 degrees centigrade, which is brilliant, which is only slightly less than the outside temperature, which says here is 14 degrees. It feels quite mild. The low is 9. And we have sunset at 35 minutes past 8. Low tide is at 16:41 at 2 metres and high tide at 22:35 at 5.1 metres. And I've been looking at the Aurini website and everything was going, it's gone a little bit delayed today. It's about an hour behind as far as I can see, which is not too bad. You still have to check in on time, but that's all good. An hour, I don't mind. Can't be helped sometimes. And we're going to go to Lady Gaga and Bradley Cooper and that song Shallow from A Star Is Born.

There you go. That's Shallow. Lady Gaga and Bradley Cooper. And, I think Lady Gaga's amazing. She's a really all-round artist, isn't she? She can act, she can sing, she's just a consummate professional, really. I think it should be great to see live. She would put on a real show. Yeah, love to see her. Brilliant. And my next one is somebody new to me anyway. So I've been a bit of Shazamming. I don't know whether you Shazam. It's when you've got an app on your phone. I'm probably teaching most people, they know how to do it. But not everybody. So there's an app called Shazam and you can Shazam things. I'm sure there are other apps available. And I Shazammed this girl because I loved the song. And then I found myself doing it again. And I thought, oh, it's the same one. And then when I looked her up, she's known for, she broke the record for the most Shazams. So obviously people are sort of finding her. And apparently she played on Love Island. Now, I wasn't watching Love Island when I Shazammed her. I can tell you that. I don't really like that. But also then I found out she'd performed for Pope Francis. Anyway, her name is Lucanne. That's not her real name. Her real name is Lucy Hopkins, but she obviously liked the name Lucanne. And this is called Love Bites Back. See what you think.

0: There you go, and that's Lusan. That's how I'm pronouncing it anyway, and Love Bites Back. And yeah, that's the one I Shazam several times and then realised, yeah. And she's got some other ones that sound really good, so I'm going to play her again, find some more of hers. I think, yeah, she's good.
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0: Going back to an older one now, Scouting for Girls, Elvis Ain't Dead.

There you go. Scouting for girls. And I'm full of useless information because I always wonder why bands are called what they're called. And apparently these were... Boys were scouts. There was, and there was a book called Scouting for Boys, and they just decided to call this Scouting for Girls. But I actually know that there is a book now called Scouting for Girls because I Lily had it, and they're very good books. Actually, they're very varied about wholesome things to do with yourselves and not to watch TV. And yeah, so that's my useless information. I'm full of it. And this one is Youngblood. Youngblood spelt in a peculiar way, but he is really, I think he's proper rock now. He's quite young. I don't know, he must be his 20s, 26, something like that. And he had a troubled youth, but he's doing very well for himself now. Thank you very much through that troubled youth. He was obviously good at music. And this is called Hello, Heaven, Hello.

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3: Thank you, Lee. It is 16:43 on Wednesday the 6th of May. And what's going on? There is, if you get your skates on, at 5:30 this evening, there's the Divers Weekly Meet Draw at the Divers Inn. And, you can go along there and buy a strip of tickets and, go into the meet and see what you can win. What else have we got? I'm playing with the wrong mouse. That doesn't help. We've got all the museum and all that. And so tomorrow at the Alderney Tech Hub, there's AI in Med Tech at 5:30. So join Skin Analytics BDM Emma Etheridge for an insightful session on the use of AI in skin cancer. And I think that's a really interesting talk. I certainly have had mole mapping done, which I think is what she's talking about, where they use the cameras and to note it all down with AI, and then it can tell you whether things have changed. And anyway, she's going to tell you all about it, which is a really good thing. So AI in MedTech at 5:30 at the Hub tomorrow, Thursday, that is. And there's also musical bingo, which I know is sold out, but you never know whether there's extra tickets at some point. We've also, this evening, there is an informal pilotage talk down at the Sailing Club, and everybody is welcome. It's at 6 p.m. down at the Sailing Club, and it's former Harbour Master Steve Shaw with experienced local seafarer Chris Ireland, who share their knowledge and experience of navigating safely the Alderney waters. So if you're interested in that, pop along there. You're very welcome. On Friday the 8th of May in the Masonic Hall is a whist drive at 7 p.m, £3.50. Everybody's welcome, whether you've done whist before or not. And there's drinks available. You can bring snacks yourself. You can contact Jan Walker if you need to know more. There's also a race night at the Moorings on Saturday the 9th of May, starting at 7:30. And you can get your, that's at, where are we, at the Moorings. So presumably you book there. Yeah. And that's at 7:30. And also, don't forget to get your tickets. I know they're going very fast at the moment, for the Child's Play. It's a play called Child's Play by Lee Fluitt and directed by Charlotte Newton. And that's on Wednesday, the 13th of May at 6:45, and then another sitting at 7:45. So it's not a long play, but I think it's going to be absolutely brilliant. I'm hoping to have a little sneak preview of it because I'm not going to be here. That's all. Well, what have we got? The Alderney Music Society. I've got a program here with Mozart, mate Beethoven, Liszt, and that's by Ayad Sugara, and that's Thursday the 14th of May at the Anne French Room at 7 p.m. If you're interested. So there we go. That's for all at the moment, and we we had a very rock bit before the break, which was Youngblood, and he's got some larynx on him, hasn't he? His thing. This is sort of cooling it down a bit with Deacon Blue and Chocolate Girl.

There you go. And that is Deacon Blue and Chocolate Butt. Chocolate Girl. Yeah, they're from Glasgow. I'm always good about the 80s. They're another 80s band. Next one is a younger girl. She's 26, Holly Humberston. And she's from Grantham. And apparently, when she was growing up, she wasn't allowed to watch any TV. And so she had to make her own entertainment, and she taught herself music. And that didn't do her too badly. She got a Brit Award for the Rising Star in 21. And I heard this and thought, that's rather lovely. And it's called White Noise, Holly Humberston.

There you go. That is Holly Humberstone and White Noise. And I think her parents did a good job there not allowing her to watch the TV so that she had to do something else, which was obviously music, which kept her occupied. And that's been her career. Yeah, I think people are on computers too much now, or Game Boys. I mean, I remember my kids, they played with their Game Boys for too long, and you sort of think, well, how do you stop them? But I think these days you're going to have to. And I think they will bring in social media restrictions, as they have done in other countries up until certain ages, like in Australia. I think it's just going to have to happen because people aren't socialising properly. That's how I see it anyway. What do I know? What do I know? Anyway, as we come up to the news, I've got Tears for Fears coming here now, and Everybody Wants to Rule the World.

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2: A British crew member with suspected hantavirus has been medically evacuated from the cruise ship linked to the outbreak. Holly Hughes has more.
3: The crew member, along with a Dutch colleague and another passenger, were taken from the Dutch-flagged cruise ship for onward travel to the Netherlands. The evacuation means the ship can now continue on its three-day journey to the Canary Islands after Spanish authorities gave permission for the boat to dock. It's been anchored off Cape Verde while arrangements were put in place to evacuate the crew members.
2: An outbreak of hepatitis A in a seaside town has led a health body to ask parents to be vigilant with their children's hand washing. Public Health Wales said it was working with the local health board and council to look into a small number of hepatitis A cases in Barry, South Wales. It added that information about the strain suggests the infection may be spreading locally. A campaigner has lost a High Court bid to bring a challenge against a decision to grant planning permission for several music festivals at Brockwell Park. The park in Lambeth, South London, attracts hundreds of thousands of people to festivals including Field Day and Mighty Hoopla. Resident Juliet Chambers wanted to bring a legal challenge against Lambeth Council over its decision to use parts of the park for the events due to start on May the 23rd. It's Deaf Awareness Week, and Strictly Come Dancing star Tasha Guri is speaking out. It comes as new research shows almost a quarter of people would avoid someone who is deaf if they thought communicating with them would be too difficult. Terry Devine is from RNID.
4: Deaf people want you to speak to them, so they feel quite comfortable on an everyday basis for somebody to say, how do I communicate with you? What's the best way to do it? And they want you to actually chat to them.
2: And Arsenal supporters booking hotel rooms for the Champions League final in Hungary are facing fees more than 18 times higher than normal. Thousands of the North London club's supporters will descend on Budapest for the match on May the 30th, following the team's semi-final victory on Tuesday. That's the latest from Radio News Hub. I'm Johnny Holmes.
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2: A British crew member with suspected hantavirus has been medically evacuated from the cruise ship linked to the outbreak. Holly Hughes has more.
3: The crew member, along with a Dutch colleague and another passenger, were taken from the Dutch-flagged cruise ship for onward travel to the Netherlands. The evacuation means the ship can now continue on its three-day journey to the Canary Islands after Spanish authorities gave permission for the boat to dock. It's been anchored off Cape Verde while arrangements were put in place to evacuate the crew members.
2: Donald Trump believes a deal to end the conflict with Iran is getting closer, pausing efforts to reopen the Strait of Hormuz. The US president's so-called Project Freedom, aimed at guiding stranded ships out of the blocked strait, will be halted while negotiations take place with Iran. He claims that talks are making great progress, although Iranian leaders accuse the US of being unrealistic. Trump has told Iran the bombing starts if it fails to agree a deal to end the war. An art installation has been unveiled at London St Pancras Station by the Royal National Institute for Deaf People. Installed during Deaf Awareness Week, it is designed to show the invisible communication barriers deaf people and people with hearing loss face every day. Crystal Rolfe is the Director of Health at RNID.
10: We've got a big box and we're here showing what the barriers are that people who are deaf or have hearing loss face, who often feel invisible, just like they're in a big box.
2: Arsenal supporters booking hotel rooms for the Champions League final in Hungary are facing fees more than 18 times higher than normal. Most hotels in Budapest are already fully booked, and those with availability are charging high prices. And trains featuring new public ownership livery have been released on a video game ahead of next month's real-life rollout. Rail Minister Lord Hendy says he is excited that users of Train Sim World 6 can see the red, white and blue coloured trains. That is the latest. From Radio News Hub, I'm Johnny Holmes.
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6: 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Here's pharmacist Thorin Govan.
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5: Well, hello back. I'm Louise, and you're listening to Tea Time with Louise on Ryduna Radio. And you can message me on 07781121100. Nope, that's wrong. 121003. I'll do a request. Otherwise, I just play my own stuff, and I play some sort of new stuff. I try and do every other record as a sort of a newer one. And then I go back to the old favourites, which is, this is Mick Jagger. And I remember the first time I heard this, I Shazammed it because I thought, I love that. And I couldn't believe it was Mick Jagger. But actually, once you know it, it's obvious. And it's Strange Game.

There you go. Mick Jagger and Strange Games. 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How old is he? I don't know, 80-something. But it's brilliant, brilliant. Back to a new one. And this is a collaboration of Teddy Swims and Marin Morris. And I love a collaboration. And this duet, both their voices are beautiful. Some Things I'll Never Know.

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Absolutely perfect. And I'm harping back now to my youth. This is another, it's a bit of a soppy one, but stay with me, please. It's Donny Osmond and Puppy Love. Sing along.

There you go, Donny Osmond and Puppy Love. And you'd be pleased to know that I did make sure I had my microphone down, because you can't not sing to that one. In my day, it was Donny Osmond or David Cassidy, and I was definitely an Osmonds fan, so it was Donny Osmond. And he's still looking good on it. He's still looking good. But we're going to a new one now. We're going to Somber and Back to Friends.

Here you go. That is Somba and Back to Friends. And yeah, that's my new one. I'm going to go back to my other songs that I used to play. And we had Donny Osmond, and we got to have David Essex. He was a sort of step on from Donny Osmond, and he was so cool. He still is cool, actually. Hold Me Close.

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3: Thank you, little Dave, from the big garage, or the other way around. This is the forecast from 6 o'clock tonight till 6 o'clock tomorrow, and the wind is east 2 to 3, veering southeast 3 to 4 after midnight. The sea state is smooth or slight. Weather, isolated showers mainly in the south, risk of mist or fog patches near the French coast overnight. Visibility good, locally moderate, perhaps poor to very poor, and the sea temperature is 13.3 and the outside temperature is 14, so there's not much difference. So you can jump in the water. Low temperatures 9. We have got sunset at 35 minutes past 8. And so let's look at the swimmers. Tomorrow high tide, that's the best thing. We've got high tide at 22.35, 5.1 metres. And tomorrow high tide is at 10.59 at 4.8 metres. That's if you're wanting to swim. It's always nice to know that because I like to swim sometimes, not every day. Flights, they were all going a little bit delayed, but all not about an hour. But they might have caught up, but you have to check in on time anyway. So that's all good. And we had David Essex before the break, and that was my oldie. That was a guilty pleasure of mine. I love David Essex in his day. I'm sure he's very good now. But this is, Ellis loves this. This is Chapel Roan. He loves Chapel Roan. Pink Pony Club.

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1: Yes, and next one's Mr. Brightside, The Killers.

There you go. That's The Killers. And, yeah, Mr. Brightside. And my next one is up to the date, obviously, always every other one, and it's Charlie XCX. And I Might Say Something Stupid. Now, I was going to say, I saw that she's done a mockumentary, which I presume is a mock-up of a documentary, a mockumentary it's called. And I went to see it. And it was really interesting. It's about the music business and sort of how they pressurize the artists to be maybe what they don't want to be. And because she's done a lot of the stuff herself, she's a bit of an internet sensation. I don't like all of her music, but I like this one. It's I Might Say Something Stupid, Charlie XCX.

And that's Keen, Somewhere Only We Know, always lovely. And Dave isn't joining me today. He's on his travels, I think. But I'm going to play him Sam Fender because he likes a bit of Sam Fender. And this is my favourite one. It's Sam Fender and Olivia Dean, Rein Me In.

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2: Well, hello, I'm Louise and you've been listening to Tea Time with Louise, and I'm here till just before 6 o'clock, and when I hand you over to the news, what have we got going on tomorrow? Thursday the 7th of May, it'll be tomorrow, and we're starting at 7 o'clock till 8 with Early with Ellis, this newsy show. He's a bit of a news hound, so he loves all that, and you'll listen to that. And then we've got more news and competitions with The Breakfast Show with Ian and Kathy. And then I'm back, because Jenny's away. Normally it's Jenny with me inside saddle, but it's just me tomorrow from 10 till 12. And then we've got, from 12 till 2, Lunch with Decca. And often he brings Neil in, doesn't say it here, but hopefully he will, because it's a good bit of banter to listen to. And then we've got Alexis 4 till 5, and then David Stretton 5 till 7. So that's tomorrow. And I'm going to play a bit of Willie Nelson and Lucas Nelson. I know Jenny likes this, and don't know whether she's listening, because she's off island. And this is called Just Breathe.

That's a lovely one. That's Willie Nelson, Lucas Nelson, Just Breathe. And my next one is a new one again. And this is Isabel van Gelde. And she sounds Dutch, and I looked it up, and she is Dutch. And yeah, she's only 22. But this one's lovely, and there's some other ones that are really lovely. This is called My Silly Boy.

There we go. And that is Isabel van Gelder. And I hope you liked it, because I think that's rather lovely. And we're coming up towards the end of the news here. Oh, look, the sun has come out. But that's not my song. We're going to have a bit of Annie Lennox, because she saved the world today.

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3: Polls will soon be opening for local elections across the country. In England, thousands of council seats are being contested, as are some mayoral positions. Voters in Scotland and Wales are also voting for representatives in their national parliaments, Holyrood and the Senedd. Two people who were on board the cruise linked to a hantavirus outbreak are self-isolating after returning to the UK. The UK Health Security Agency say neither are reporting symptoms, but a number of their close contacts are also being offered support and isolating. They have stressed, though, that the risk to the public is very low. Donald Trump says Iran wants to make a deal to end the skirmish in the Middle East, but admits that if they don't, the bombing starts. It's after the US president paused a mission to reopen the Strait of Hormuz, saying great progress was being made in peace talks. Eating ultra-processed foods can lead to an almost 20% higher risk of heart disease and a higher risk of death from it too. That's according to the European Society of Cardiology. Maria Laura Bonaccio is a nutritional epidemiologist.
4: Because the problem with UPF is this. It's not just junk food. It's all the food that is from industrial production. You cannot do that food in your kitchen. You don't have the ingredients to cook these foods.
3: Young people who are looked after by friends and wider family rather than their parents need better mental health support. That's according to a charity who say children in kinship are struggling to get support they need. Sam Turner is from Kinship.
5: Children who have suffered unimaginable experiences and adversity and trauma in childhood, that sense of being able to understand who you are, get that kind of therapeutic support, that is so important. It is really critical, and particularly so for kinship carers.
3: In football, Arsenal will play holders Paris Saint-Germain in the Champions League final after the French side beat Bayern Munich 6-5 on aggregate last night. And Arsenal's women also had a say in the Women's Super League title, as their draw with Brighton means Manchester City are champions for the first time in a decade. From Radio News Hub, I'm Frankie Hessein.
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9: A British crew member with suspected hantavirus has been medically evacuated from a cruise ship. Holly Hughes has more.
10: The crew member, along with a Dutch colleague and another passenger, were taken from the Dutch-flagged cruise ship for onward travel to the Netherlands. So far in the outbreak, three cases linked to the cruise have been confirmed, and three people have died. The evacuation means the ship can now continue on its three-day journey to the Canary Islands after Spanish authorities gave permission for the boat to dock. It's been anchored off Cape Verde while arrangements were put in place to evacuate the crew members.
11: US President Donald Trump has threatened Iran with more bombing if it does not reopen the Strait of Hormuz. It comes after a report that an agreement is emerging to end the war. Mr. Trump posted on social media that the war could soon end and oil and natural gas shipments could restart. But that all depends on Iran accepting a reported agreement that the US president did not detail. Scientists have developed an at-home test which can predict a person's risk of Alzheimer's disease. They say the home testing could identify people at highest risk or who are showing early symptoms so they can be prioritised for further testing, treatment and support. Anne Corbett led the study.
12: If we know that someone shows quite a high risk of likely Alzheimer's disease, then we can ensure that they are brought into the clinic, they go down a proper diagnostic assessment and they get the support and treatment that they need.
11: Arsenal have made it to the Champions League final in Budapest, but it's not proving so easy for their fans. Gunners supporters are booking hotel rooms for the Champions League final in Hungary, but they're facing fees more than 18 times higher than normal. Most hotels in Budapest are already fully booked, and those with availability are charging high prices. And the biggest hits from the rock band Queen will be played during an immersive tribute show at the UK's largest planetarium. The event, titled Queen Heaven, will take place at the National Space Centre in Leicester on May the 29th. From Radio News Hub, I'm Johnny Holmes.
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14: Well, my daddy left home when I was three, and he didn't leave much to Ma and me. Just this old guitar and an empty bottle of booze. Now, I don't blame him because he run and hid, but the meanest thing that he ever did was before he left, he went and named me Sue. Well, he must have thought that it was quite a joke, and it got a lot of laughs from lots of folks. Seems I had to fight my whole life through. Some gal would giggle and I'd get red, and some guy'd laugh and I'd bust his head. I'll tell you, life ain't easy for a boy named Sue.

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He kicked like a mule and he bit like a crocodile. I heard him laugh and then I heard him cussing. He went for his gun and I pulled mine first. He stood there looking at me and I saw him smile. He said, son, this world is rough, and if a man's gonna make it, he's gotta be tough. And I know I wouldn't be there to help you.

I've just 30 seconds to tell you the time. It's not that I'm rushing, it's just that I'm eager to tell you we've got some new stock and share a few seconds on Alderney clocks. There's blue and there's coral and there's green and there's grey. They'll soothe your demeanour for most of the day. Oh, no need to thank me. 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
3: Polls are now open for local elections across the country, with millions eligible to vote. In England, thousands of council seats are being contested, as are some mayoral positions. Voters in Scotland and Wales are also voting for representatives in their national parliaments, Holyrood and the Senedd. Two people who were on board the cruise linked to a hantavirus outbreak are self-isolating after returning to the UK. Our reporter Phil Towers has more.
4: The UK Health Security Agency says neither of the two are reporting symptoms, but a number of their close contacts are also being offered support and are isolating. They're also looking to trace those who are on the same flight and stress that the risk to the public is very low. Meanwhile, British man Martin Anstey, who was medically evacuated from the ship yesterday, says that he is doing okay.
3: Donald Trump says the bombing will start back up again if Iran don't make a deal to end the conflict, but admits progress is being made in peace talks. Yesterday, he U-turned on a decision to try and reopen the Strait of Hormuz to allow for negotiations to take place. A coroner is to hold a further hearing into the death of former One Direction star Liam Payne. The second review hearing will take place this morning at Buckinghamshire Coroner's Court. Payne died at the age of 31 in October 2024 after falling from a balcony in Argentina. Cooking from scratch instead of eating ultra-processed food can be better for your heart. The European Society of Cardiology say eating UPFs can lead to a 19% higher risk of heart disease and a significantly higher risk of death from it too. Maria Laura Bonaccio is a nutritional epidemiologist.
5: Read the food content label, not only from a nutritional point of view, but also to understand how many ingredients that product has.
3: And the King and Queen have held the first garden party of the season at Buckingham Palace, celebrating first responders. Grey skies did not dampen the spirit, as one service dog, two-year-old Cocker Spaniel Vegas, gave Charles a very enthusiastic greeting. Other guests also praised him for his speech to Congress in the US. From Radio News Hub, I'm Frankie Hessein.
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Well, hello, Audley, and a very good morning to you. It is Thursday, the 7th of May. You're listening to Early with Ellis, with me, Ellis Downs. It's my great pleasure to help Rydoona wake up, and it's my pleasure to help you wake up. And what a beautiful morning. I'm here for the next hour with some music and some chat. But what I got out of the house this morning, and I thought to myself, what a beautiful morning. What a-

It's a little bit of Dire Straits to get us going this morning, and Twisting by the Pool. While you're listening to RidunaRadio.com, we're broadcasting to a sensational-looking Alderney this morning from our studio down here in Victoria Street. If you've got any dedications, do get in touch. You can call us on 01481 822 34, or on the old WhatsApp and Mr. Texington on 07781 121 003. So what's happened on this day in history in times gone past? Well, on this day in 1765, the great famous sea ship Victory was launched from a Chatham shipyard in Kent, which became the flagship of Lord Nelson, and was used, of course, at the famous Battle of Trafalgar. And actually, I saw on the news this week that it is undergoing a major renovation and having its masts taken out. And when they lifted the masts up, they found some pennies, some coins, underneath the mast. And apparently the tradition was if the ship sank and you died, you'd at the bottom of the ocean, you'd lift the mast up and you'd have some pennies with you to take to heaven. Who knew? In 1916, the cruise liner Lusitania was hit by a German U-boat just off the coast of Ireland, and it sunk tragically with the loss of 1,200 lives, and it remains one of the UK's worst ever maritime disasters. And on this day in 1824, Beethoven's Ninth Symphony was released, one of his favourites. And back in 1919, Eva Perón, who was born in Buenos Aires in Argentina, who went on, of course, to be Evita. And she had a very remarkable life. And then she died at the age of 33 of cancer of the uterus. So from Evita, that wonderful musical, what a lovely way to start the day. Pour yourself a cup of coffee and enjoy 3 minutes and 42 seconds of paradise.

There is Don't Cry For Me, Argentina by Elaine Page, commemorating what was the birthday of Eva Perón on this day back in 1919. What a beautiful way to start the day. And talking about people to remember, I was very touched to see a beautiful picture on Facebook yesterday of Jill with Richard Ward, which yesterday would have been Richard's 75th birthday. So, Richard, thinking of you and wishing you well. And Jill, thank you for posting that lovely picture of the two of you. And he may not be with us, Jill, but he is never forgotten.

0: It's the Beach Boys, and wouldn't it be nice? Well, I was very interested to see a press release by Alderney Electricity, because like a lot of people, I'm going past Olivia Street thinking, oh, are those roadworks still going on? And it was nice to actually learn and understand what's going on. And I think AEL's communications has got a lot better in the last year, 18 months. And I, for one, appreciate being kept up to date. And it turns out that they are doing, in that little bit, which doesn't look like they're doing a lot, they are doing a hell of a lot. They've basically wanting to completely sort out the electrics for Victoria Street and Olivia Street. And they're putting in a new substation, new cables and new ducting. And so that with the new ducting, if they need to change the cables in the future, they can. And they're also doing this with the states, doing some water drains as well to reduce digging it up. And they were explaining, and I suppose it's glaringly obvious, but obviously with the cobbles on Olivia Street, digging up a road with cobbles, each one has to be carefully removed to avoid damaging it, and then obviously put back carefully. And they reckon it's going to be a few more weeks yet. So I think we've got to be a little bit patient, but hopefully we'll end up with electricity for Victoria Street and nearby, but will keep us going for a long time.
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0: So who can possibly say you don't get an eclectic range of music on Early with Ellis? We go from Don't Cry for Me, Argentina, to I'm a Barbie Girl, where you're listening to RidunaRadio.com. We're broadcasting from the heart of Alderney on a beautiful Alderney morning, and it's just coming up to 20 past seven.
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0: Okay, so let's see what's happening with the tide and travel and all those good things today on Thursday, the 7th of May. The shipping forecast, the wind is an easterly to southeasterly force 2 to 4, perhaps locally variable 1 to 2 from midday. The sea state is smooth or slight. For weather, there's a risk of isolated showers and a risk of mist and fog patches near the French coast. Visibility is good, occasionally moderate, perhaps locally poor. And the sea temperature is 13.4 degrees C. If you fancy an early morning dip, which I'll be honest with you, I don't. The maximum high temperature today is 16 degrees, but it will feel more like 8 degrees with that gentle wind. There's very little chance of rain today, less than 5% during the day. The sun rose at 21 minutes to 6 this morning and is setting at 24 minutes to 9 o'clock tonight, giving us 14 hours and 59 minutes of daylight. We've got high tide at 11 o'clock this morning at a height of 4.9 metres and low tide at 5:15 at a height of 2.3 metres. And the last high tide is at 10 past 11 tonight at a height of 4.9 metres. Well, everything's looking good and nice weather and great sun, but oh boo, I've got a little bit of bad news about the flights. Aurini have announced major delays today, and the Alderney route is going to be running at least 2.5 hours late. So the GR200, which should be leaving at 7:15, the new estimated time of departure is 10:45. That, they say, is because of technical reasons. They don't elaborate what those technical reasons are, and they don't elaborate why they've got a spare plane that can't be used to cover for the technical reasons, when they knew about this yesterday. But anyway, I'm afraid

It's Build Me Up, Buttercup by The Foundations. And actually, when I was talking about the travel, I forgot to say that we're not expecting any commercial shipping in today, but we are expecting the Fram, which is a cruise liner, and she's just moored up. And if you see the cruise liner, she's called the Fram. What can I tell you about her? She is a small, ice-strengthened exhibition ship, which is named after the original Norwegian exploration ship Fram that was used by the polar explorers Roald Amundsen. And she carries 300 passengers, and this current tour is called the European Spring Explorer, where they departed from Lisbon, and they've gone around. They've already been to Spain, they've been to the Isles of Scilly, Guernsey, and then Alderney, and then they're back to Dover. And hopefully the passengers, when they come up to see us today, will have a nice time, and the poor passengers yesterday on another cruise liner who definitely looked a little bit miserable because the weather wasn't great yesterday morning, was it? Now, we have a birthday in the Riduna Radio family today, and a very happy birthday to Graham Sherville in Apsley Heath. So, Graham, whatever you're up to today, I hope you have a lovely day, and I hope the sun is shining on you in Apsley Heath. And you've requested any song by Carole King, who is one of my personal favourite artists of all time. So I love your choice in music, and this is You Make Me Feel Like a Natural Woman.

Mary's Carole King, and you make me feel like a natural woman, and that especially for Graham Sherville, wishing him a very happy birthday. And thank you very much for being a member of the Riduna Radio family. Well, there's a story today that has got me smiling. Now, you know when you go on holiday and you go, you want to, as my secretary calls it, a fly and flop holiday. You're feeling a bit knackered and you just want to go to a hotel with guaranteed heat, get up early in the morning and you spend the day after breakfast lying on your lounge around the pool. Well, what happens, of course, everybody wants a sun lounger. And you get this nonsense, don't you, where people get up earlier and earlier and grab a sun lounger, and you put your towel on it and go off to breakfast. And we English always think that there's a little bit of the Germans like to grab all the loungers, but no, it occurs that everybody is troubled by it. And there's an article in the paper today that a German holiday maker went on holiday to Greece and he couldn't get a sun lounger because everybody was reserving them. And he said that the hotel weren't enforcing their policy. And they often say you're not allowed to reserve and everybody ignores it. And he said that his enjoyment of his holiday was reduced because he had to waste 20 minutes a day looking for a sun lounger. So he sued his tour operator and he's been awarded £850 in damages by the court, who agreed but because the tour operator couldn't allow him to have a sun lounge without wasting time, he should be financially compensated. So there you go. Things will never cease. So, yeah, I don't know what that means, but it made me smile anyway. Here's David Guetta.

Mary's Titanium by David Guetta. Well, you've got to feel very sorry for the Duke of Westminster, because I see in the paper today that the Duke, who is one of the largest landowners in London, he's just published his annual profits, and his profits are down substantially. So last year, he only got paid £53 million personal dividends, which is the lowest since 2008. Poor chap. How on earth is he going to cope on that? I don't know.

0: It's Sophie Alice Baxter with Murder on the Dance Floor. Goodness me, where is this morning going? We're listening, you're listening to RidunaRadio.com. We're broadcasting from the heart of Alderney, and it's just coming up to 18 minutes to 8 o'clock.
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0: Thank you very much, Lisa. Let's see what's happening tonight and in the next few days here in Alderney. Well, tonight at the Alderney Tech Hub, Emma Etheridge is giving a talk on the use of artificial intelligence. And she's going to talk about her experience of AI in her skin company, Skin Analytics, which is doing some exciting work with skin cancer. So that is at 5:30 at the Alderney Tech Hub tonight. There is a musical bingo night with supper at the Georgian House, which I don't know actually why I'm mentioning it, because I tried to get some tickets yesterday and it's sold out. So I hope everybody has a good night tonight. Tomorrow night, there's a whist drive at the Masonic Hall, kicking off at 7 o'clock in aid of cancer research. Saturday night at the Moorings, the Darts Leagues are organising a race night where you can watch horse racing and put a cheeky bet on while having something to eat and drink. So that will be a great evening out. And talking about great things, Kathy's just come in with a cup of coffee. So Kathy, thank you very much. What nicer way is there to start than a nice cappuccino from a farm shop? Next Wednesday evening, Alderney Theatre Group are doing their play Child's Play at the Island Hall. They've got two performances at 6:15 and 6:45. And I think there are a few tickets still left, so you can pop and get those from Alex at Anchors. And a week today, the Alderney Music Company have got a concert by Iyad Shfaya, who is a Jordanian-Palestinian pianist with quite a wide-ranging program, and you can get tickets for that from Chrissy's DIY. A week on Friday, the 15th, is a bingo night in aid of the school trip, and that is kicking off at 7:30 at the Island Hall. Always a fun night out, and you can make a few quid if your numbers come up. And then there's a sponsored walk by Millie's Foundation a week on Saturday at 2 o'clock, starting at the bottom of Torshey. Car's looking a little bit tired and needs a good spring. A car wash fundraiser down at the fire station next Saturday morning. So plenty going on the island, both inside and outside over the next few days. Here's a little bit of Dolce Vita.

It's a little bit of Ryan Paris, and he is living the Dolce Vita. So what's happening the rest of the day here on Ryduna Radio? Well, Ian and Kathy are here for their great breakfast show after the 8 o'clock news, and they're just prepping for that now, or should I say having a gossip and a coffee in the green room. And then we've got Louise, who's filling in for Jenny this morning from 10 till 12. And then luncheon with Decca from 12 till 2. Alexis is holding the fort between 4 and 5. And then David Stretton is wrapping us up between 5 and 7. So plenty going on, as always, on Ryduna Radio. Keep listening and keep it local.

0: libido.
1: My name is George Ezra, and Budapest. You might remember yesterday I was talking about Michael O'Leary's call to ban or significantly reduce beer in airports because of the disruption that was taking place with drunken passengers on board. Well, I do love a good ding-dong, because now Tim Martin, who owns Weatherspoons, who've got loads of pubs in airports, guess what? He's hit back at Michael O'Leary and told him that he's talking rubbish, and if people want a few beers at the airport before they go, then good luck to them. Well, he would say that, wouldn't he? Anyway, I've got to leave you with a story today that actually really, I had to read it. I couldn't quite believe it. So the Pope, we have a new Pope. His name is Robert Prevost, and he seems to be doing very well. He doesn't like Donald Trump, so I warmed him immediately. And anyways, you go to Rome for the election, and then when you get to be Pope, you don't go back again, and it's pretty hard to go home. So he's trying to get himself organised, and he wanted to let the bank know that he was no longer living in Chicago and he was in Rome, and he had a new phone number. So he rang the bank up himself. He's a very humble guy, and he rang the bank in Chicago and said, "My name is Robert Prevost. I need to give you my new contact details." And the person on the phone said, "Oh, no, you've got to come into the bank and do it yourself." And he said, "Well, I'm afraid it's not very easy for me to do that." And she said, "Well, you can't change your details then." And he said, "Well, would it help if I told you I was the Pope?" And she thought he was a nutter and put the phone down on him. True story. Anyway, he phoned one of his friends in Chicago, and he went round to a branch. And before he knew what was happening, the chairman of the bank sent a message of apology, and it's all been sorted. So even popes have problems sorting banks out. It's not just you and me. Anyway, we're getting up to 8 o'clock, and as my old granny used to say, I'm going to love you and leave you. It's going to be a beautiful day on the rock today. Whatever you're up to, I hope you have a good one, and I look forward to catching up with you tomorrow. Take care. All the best.

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3: Polls are open for local elections across the country. Voters in Scotland and Wales are voting for representatives in their national parliament. And in England, thousands of council seats are being contested, as are some mayoral positions. Two people are self-isolating in the UK after returning from a cruise ship linked to a suspected hantavirus outbreak. Phil Towers has more.
4: The UK Health Security Agency says they're offering support to those the two were in close contact with. They're also tracking down anyone who was on the same flight as the confirmed case, but stress that the risk to the public is very low, with neither of those self-isolating here showing any symptoms. Yesterday, British man Martin Anstey was medically evacuated from the ship. His wife says it's been a traumatic few days, but he is doing better.
3: Israel struck Lebanon's capital for the first time since a ceasefire with the Hezbollah militant group came into effect last month. The last attacks in Beirut were on April the 8th, when a series of massive attacks are believed to have killed more than 350 people. Health officials also say five people were killed in Israeli strikes on Gaza. Every child should have access to sport. That's the word from former England manager Sir Gareth Southgate promoting the Multibank charity. Sir Gareth warns some families are struggling to afford kit for their children at a time when being active is crucial. Eating ultra-processed foods can lead to a 19% higher risk of heart disease. The European Society of Cardiology says eating them can also cause a significantly higher risk of death from heart disease too. Maria Laura Bonaccio is a nutritional epidemiologist.
5: It can be low sugar, but still have, for example, instead of sugar, you use artificial sweeteners. That, in some cases, is worse than sugar itself.
3: And Bake Off judge Paul Hollywood's been accused of driving nearly 100 miles an hour while taking his sick cat to the vet. A court heard the celebrity chef was pulled over by police after tailgating cars at high speeds on the M25. He pleaded guilty at Worthing magistrates to speeding and was sentenced to 5 penalty points. From Radio News Hub, I'm Frankie Hersine.
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0: Yes, and a very good morning and welcome to Thursday's Brekkie Show. It is Thursday, the 7th of May in the year 2026. It's a lovely day. There's yet another cruise ship in the harbour. And being Thursday, I'm joined by the very lovely Kathy. Good morning.
1: Good morning, Smashy.
0: How are we?
1: Yes, all the better for that sunshine in the sky.
0: I know. And no wind either. Well, I baked beans last night, so.
1: Well, yes, but
0: there we are. Right. Today's story. Yes. Are you ready? A German tourist has won a payout of more than 900 euros after he was unable to secure a sun lounger due to other guests reserving them with towels. The man, who has not been identified, was on holiday in Greece with his family in 2004 and spent 20 minutes a day trying to find a sun lounger despite starting at 6 o'clock in the morning. He sued the tour operator for allowing the reservation system. The man initially paid 7,186 euros for his hot wife and two kids to go to Kos, and they had to lie on the floor. Wasn't it the Germans that invented putting towels down by the pool?
1: Yes, I was going to say, we've had a few cruise ships in lately.
0: We exactly. Maybe they put the towels down on Bray. So guess what we got? Dire Straits.

0: Dire Straits and Twisting by the Pool for the towel reserving people of go on holidays and things like that. I'd never do something like that. You don't. You get people to reserve the bench for you and slip them some money. That's the easiest way to do it. Right, anyway, in the quiz.
1: In the quiz, which 1984 song begins with "Dearly beloved, we have gathered here today"? Okay, so I'll repeat that. Which 1984 song begins with "Dearly beloved, we have gathered here today"? Now, have a think about that. And if you'd like to call in, it's a £10 voucher for Cycle and Surf. And you can call 01481 822234, or you could WhatsApp or text us 07781 121003.
0: And the prize is...
1: Yes, I've said that.
0: Oh, did you?
1: Yes. Oh. Yeah, he wasn't... He's concentrating on his next tune, I think. Okay. Anyway, it's a Cycle and Surf voucher for £10.
0: Best I go to Cycle and Surf today and buy one then, eh?
1: Yes.
0: A bit of Pharrell Williams, I feel.

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1: In the quiz, today's question is, which 1984 song begins with, "Dearly beloved, we are gathered here today"? Now, very well done to Wolfie, who's just come into the pot. So the question, which 1984 song begins with, "Dearly beloved, we are gathered here today"? Now, it's a £10 voucher for Cycle and Surf, which will be up for grabs tomorrow. And if you'd like to call in, it's 01481 822 34, or you could WhatsApp or text us 07781 121 003.
0: Fantastic. Right, I'll leave you look at all those other answers whilst you're there. This is a bit of Earth, Wind and Fire and Happy Season.

0: 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It is 17 minutes past the hour of 8 o'clock on Raijuna Radio. 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Click that, and you will be listening to Cathy and the quiz.
1: Yes, so which 1984 song begins with "Dearly beloved, we are gathered here today"? So which 1984 song begins with "Dearly beloved, we are gathered here today"? And right answers so far, we've got Wolfie, Anthea Clark, Carl and Joe Reynolds, Margaret Billington, Ray Kemp, Kev and Fran Buckland. And of course, Kev, you are already in the big pot, but you're in this little pot as well today. So for a cycle and surf voucher for £10, you could ring in, and as I say, I'll repeat the question: which 1984 song begins with "Dearly beloved, we are gathered here today"?
0: And we need the title of the song, please, people.
1: Please?
0: not the artist, Harry. Because then you'll phone Marge and tell her, oh, it's this artist, and
1: yes,
0: she'll phone, and then we'll have to tell her off
1: well,
0: as well.
1: Harry has got it right.
0: Oh, has
1: so
0: he
1: very
0: now?
1: Well done, Harry.
0: Okay.
1: Harry and Chantel, you are in the pot.
0: Excellent. Right, I'm going to play a tune called Havana now by Camila Cabello. I'm not quite sure what this is like, but it's on my... Is it?
1: Yes, I've heard it. It's very good. Yes,
0: okay.
1: I like it.
0: In that case, we'll like this one. I'll let it play all 3 minutes and 36 seconds of it. Hey. Oh, I know this one.
1: You do.

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3: Right then, let's have the travel and weather and all those good things for today, Thursday the 5th. No, that's a lie. Thursday the 7th of May in the year 2037. Right, your posh for cuddly forecast, actually. Sunny spells with the odd shower. The wind is southeast light 3, occasionally moderate 4, and that's going to carry on throughout the day and into the evening, Cathy.
4: Yes, so the high today will be 16 degrees centigrade, a low of 10 degrees centigrade. Sunrise was at 5:39. And sunset will be at 20:36. Tide information, low tide was at 5:12 this morning at a height of 2.01 metres. High tide will be at 10:59 at a height of 4.88 metres. Low tide again at 17:12 at a height of 2.31 metres. And high

0: check in with the boys as always, and they will update you. Apparently, it's due to tech problems, but I'm sure they'll have more information for you. So, delays up at the airport this morning, I'm afraid. The good news is the sun is in the sky.
1: Excellent. Right. And you can always use a cruise ship to get off the island.
0: Well, yes, yes, we've got a cruise ship in again. So this is the third one, I think, isn't it, Smashy?
1: Yep.
0: Yes, and luckily today the sun is shining, so hopefully they'll pop up town and see our lovely shops and restaurants and things. Right, so today is Thursday. No, the Trinity came in yesterday, I believe. Yes, from Guernsey, so there should be some parcels coming your way today if you're expecting any.
1: Quiz? Right.
0: Yeah, so in the quiz, which 1984 song begins with "Dearly beloved, we are gathered here today"? Which 1984 song begins with "Dearly beloved, we are gathered here today"? And right answers so far: Wolfie, Anthea Clarke, Carl and Joe Reynolds, Margaret Billington, Ray Kemp, Kev and Fran Buckland, Harry and Chantel in Belgium, Gary and Tina Rehoy. So well done all. You're in the pot for that £10 cycle and surf voucher, which will be available tomorrow. And yes, who's doing tomorrow's show?
1: Boyd.
0: Smashing?
1: Boyd. I mean, Sammy's back, but she's not coming in tomorrow. Boyd's doing it.
0: Yes. Well done. I look forward to seeing you, Sam.
1: But, I'm not. I owe her 50 quid.
0: Oh, well, we look forward to seeing you, welcoming you home. And yes, Boyd will be standing in for Mother Sam tomorrow on the Friday show.
1: Right. Now, I saw this on the screen and I checked with my sidekick whether I should play it. It isn't music. It's Monty Python. And here you are. This is from The Life of Brian. Monty Python. He's a very naughty boy.
2: Hello, Mother.
3: You hello, mother me. What are all those people doing out there?
2: Oh, well, I...
3: Come on, what have you been up to, my lad?
2: I think they must have popped by for something.
3: Popped by? Swarm by, more like. There's a multitude out there.
2: They started following me yesterday.
3: Well, they can stop following you right now. Now, stop following my son. You ought to be ashamed of yourselves.
2: Messiah, Mum.
3: Ah, what have you been telling them?
2: Nothing, I only...
3: You're only making it worse for yourself.
2: Look, I can explain.

0: You all got to work it out for yourself.
1: Yes!

0: Yes, it was.
1: Oh, no, it wasn't.
0: Now, stop that and go away.
2: Excuse me.
0: Yes?
2: Are you a virgin?
0: I beg your pardon?
2: Well, if it's not a personal question, are you a virgin?
0: If it's not a personal question, how much more personal can you get? Now, piss off!
3: Brian is arrested and taken before Pilate, where he is sentenced to be crucified.
4: Yes, could you do that one just once more? Make it a bit lighter, please.
5: What?
4: A little bit lighter.
5: Lighter?
4: Yes.
5: Silly, sort of.
4: No. just lighter, okay?
3: Brian is arrested and taken before Pilate, where he is sentenced to be crucified.
4: Yes, I think that had many things going for it. Do you think heavier is
5: right.
4: The keynote?
5: You'd rather go back to
4: yes,
5: the heavier.
4: Yes,
3: Brian is arrested and taken before Pilate, where he is sentenced to be crucified.
4: Very good. Lunch, everybody.
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0: Michael Jackson and Heal the World and a bit of Monty Python. There we are. Not sure if you're Monty Python lovers out there, but I love it, except for the small slip up and the rude word in there. But hey, out of control. Your turn.
1: Right. Which 1984 song begins with the words, "Dearly beloved, we are gathered here today"? Okay, so which 1984 song begins with the words, "Dearly beloved, we are gathered here today"? Yes, it's a goodie. Right, recent answers: Kev and Fran Buckland, Harry and Chantel in Belgium, good morgen, and also Tina and Gary Rahoy. You are in the pot. And tomorrow's prize is a Cycle and Surf voucher for £10. And Boyd will be standing in for Mother Sam. So we've got in the pot so far. We've got Tina Rehoy, we've got Andy Leclerc, and Kev Buckland. You are in the pot, big, big pot so far. So if you'd like to call in, it's 01481 822 234, or you could WhatsApp or text us 07781 121 003.
0: Thank you
1: over
0: very much.
1: To you, Smeshy.
0: A Kathy Smith inspired clue. Are you ready?
1: Good.
0: William and Kate.
1: Ooh. Or should we just say William?
0: Or just William?
1: Yes.
0: Yeah, just William, not just William, the Enid Blyton book. Was it Enid Blyton, just William?
1: Just William. I don't think it was Enid.
0: Oh, no. No. Anyway, no. We digress. Yes. This is The Wanted and Heart Vacancy.

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3: Right then, let's have the first pass at what's happening up there and down there, because we've got loads of them. So we'll do half now and a half later. The only thing I've got is a put a note in your diary. We have a tentative date now for the Alderney Rock Trust casino night. That will be in the Orangerie in the Georgian House on Friday, the 26th of June, okay? So more details to follow, but put that in your diary if you like a bit of casinoing. All the usual games will be there. Cathy?
4: Yes, so there's a whist drive. That's tomorrow, Friday the 8th of May, in the Masonic Hall at 7 p.m. The cost is £3.50. Everyone is very welcome, whether you've played before or not. 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Please bring savoury or sweet snacks for the nibbles table. If you'd like more information, you can call Jan Walker on 07781 109 312. And there is a race night at the Moorings. This Saturday, the 9th of May. The first race starts at 7:30 p.m. Right, so it's live race action, and you can pop down to the Moorings. As I say, the first race starts at 7:30. The Alderney Theatre Group are putting on a show. It's Wednesday the 13th of May at the Island Hall, and there are two performances. Doors open for the first one at 6:45 and curtain up at 7, and performance two, doors open at 7:45 and curtain up at 8 p.m. Tickets are available at Anchors, and members £8 a ticket and non-members £10 a ticket. And the name of the play is Child's Play, written by very talented Lee Fluitt and directed by very talented Charlotte Newton. So that's Wednesday the 13th of May. And as I say, you can get tickets from Anchors. The Alderney Music Society, it's a pianist called Iyad Sukeya. And he'll be playing Mozart, Beethoven, Liszt. So it's Thursday the 14th of May, 7 p.m. in the Anne French Room. So tickets are available from Chrissy's DIY, and members £17, non-members £20. So that's 7 p.m. Thursday the 14th in the Anne French Room. Right, we've got a bingo night of Friday the 15th of May, 7:30 start at the Island Hall. You can bring your own booze. There will be teas, coffees available, and you can bring your own dabber as well. I need to get a dabber, actually. This is all in aid of the school trip to Carlshot, so well worth going along for that, Friday the 15th of May. We've got Millie's Foundation, Supporting Dementia in Alderney, sponsored walk, Saturday the 16th of May at 2 p.m, start at the bottom of Torgy and ending up at the Moorings for tea. Sounds good. Please come and join us. You can also sponsor us. Just look out for our forms in some of the shops, local shops and so. And finally, a car wash fundraiser, Saturday the 16th of May between 9 a.m. and 12. All funds go to supporting the school trip again to Carlshot, and there will be tea, coffee and cakes available to purchase while you wait. So special thanks to Mole and the fire crew. So that's car washing on Saturday, the 16th of May.
3: £5. £5. That's nothing, is it?
4: It's very, very reasonable.
3: Crikey.
4: Because £5 per car, yes. So well worth getting your car cleaned.
3: As I said yesterday, what if I took the Mabel car along there? They'd look at it. Nah, sorry, £500 yes. quid and we'll touch that.
4: We're refusing.
3: That disease-ridden thing. Right. Thank you for that. Where are we going to go now? A bit of Miranda Lambert and Hard Staying Sober.

0: Miranda Lambert, hard staying sober. It is 8 minutes and 50 seconds to the hour of 9 o'clock. Kathy, in the quiz.
1: Yes, in the quiz. Which 1984 song starts with the words, "Dearly beloved, we are gathered here today"? And we did give you a clue. We thought, think along the lines of
0: Prince.
1: Of William. Our very own royalty, William. So there we are.
0: Not that one. Not the man in the big chair over there. The one in England, the nice fella.
1: Yeah. So, recent answers. Harry and Chantal in Belgium, Good Morgan. Gary and Tina Rehoy. Mandy and Keith Collins, you are also in the pot. And there's a £10 cycle and surf voucher up for grabs tomorrow on Boyd's show. Boyd is standing in for Mother Sam. And we look forward to seeing Mama Sam soon.
0: Not really. So, not now. I've got to give her 50 quid.
1: Yes, he owes you some money. Right. All for a very, very good cause and very, very well done, Mother Sam. My goodness, you walked your feet off.
0: Was she raising money? I thought she just went for a walk.
1: Incredible. Oh, okay. 500 miles, was it?
0: Is that correct? That's the Pretenders. Proclaimers.
1: Well, we'll have to play that, won't we?
0: We'll play Groovy Train instead.
1: Yes, if you'd like to call in, it's 01481 822 234, or you could WhatsApp or text us 07781 121 00.

0: Groovy Train by The Farm. Right, it is vastly getting time to the hour of 9 o'clock. Quickly, in the quiz.
1: In the quiz, recent answers. We've got Mandy Collins, Keith Collins, Tina Dippo walking her dog, got Bray, apparently it's beautiful down there, and Liz and Graham. So,
0: oh,
1: Liz
0: returned
1: and Graham.
0: At last. Where have you been? What's your excuse?
1: Yes, you have to report in, don't we? So, well done, you guys. There's a cycle and surf voucher up for grabs for £10 tomorrow on Boyd's show. Boyd is standing in for Mummy Sam. So, do give us a call if you'd like to. It's 01481 822 34, or text or WhatsApp 07781 121 003.
0: Fan Dabby Dozy, right, your running order for today after ourselves. I've got to bend my neck and have a look. Where are we? What day is it? Oh, yeah. You've got Louise is in, and then after Louise, you've got Lunch with Decker. And this afternoon, you've got Alexis is in. Oh, yes. And then David Stretton is in. Alexis is back off her Holly Bobs or whatever she was doing. Right, we are going to go to the news with a bit of Dennis and Blondie. And then we'll be back, and with somebody's birthday as well.

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3: Polls are open for local elections across the country, with millions eligible to vote. In England, thousands of council seats are being contested, as are some mayoral positions. Voters in Scotland and Wales are also voting for representatives in their national parliaments, Holyrood and the Senedd. Two people who are on board the cruise ship linked to a hantavirus outbreak are self-isolating after returning to the UK. Phil Towers has more.
4: The UK Health Security Agency says neither of the two are reporting symptoms, but a number of their close contacts are also being offered support and are isolating. They're also looking to trace those who are on the same flight and stress that the risk to the public is very low. Meanwhile, British man Martin Anstey, who was medically evacuated from the ship yesterday, says that he is doing okay.
3: Donald Trump says Iran wants to make a deal to end the skirmish in the Middle East, but admits if they don't, the bombing starts again. It's after the US president paused a mission to reopen the Strait of Hormuz, saying great progress was being made with peace talks. Meanwhile, oil company Shell have announced a surge in profits thanks to the Iran war. They reported earnings of just under $7 billion in the first 3 months of the year, nearly 25% higher than a year ago. Comes after rival BP also reported better than expected results last week. Eating ultra-processed food can lead to an almost 20% higher risk of heart disease and a higher risk of death from it too. That's according to the European Society of Cardiology. Maria Laura Bonaccio is a nutritional epidemiologist. She says it's often down to how many ingredients are in something.
5: Because the problem with UPF is this. It's not just junk food. It's all the food that is from industrial production. You cannot do that food in your kitchen. You don't have the ingredients to cook these foods.
3: And airlines will be increasing their flight capacity for flights to Budapest to make room for Arsenal fans heading it to the Champions League final. It's the Gunners' first appearance at this stage in 20 years, and Wizz Air says they want to get supporters there in full force. That's the latest from Radio News Hub. I'm Frankie Hessein.
6: 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Here's pharmacist Soren Govin.
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0: Edwin Starr and HAPPY welcome you back to the second hour of The Breaky Show with me and Kathy next door to me. Right, in the quiz.
1: In the quiz, which 1984 song begins with the words, "Dearly beloved, we are gathered here today"?
0: And I've already told you it's a Prince song, so you've just got to guess now.
1: You've just got to guess what it's called.
2: He's a very naughty boy.
1: He is a very naughty boy. So we've got recent answers. We've got Mandy and Keith Collins, Tina Dippo, and Liz and Graham, our very own. So very well done, everybody. It's a cycle and surf voucher for £10. And all we need is the name of the song. So, "Dearly beloved, we are gathered here today." Which song begins with those words? And it was a song in 1984. Right, the number to call, 01481 822 34, or WhatsApp or text us, 07781 121 003. We just had a recent one in. Yes, our very own Vinyl Vaughan. Well done, Vinyl Vaughan. You are in the pot as well. So we shall pop you there. There we go. Over to you, Smeshy.
0: Jolly good. A bit of dodgy and good enough.

0: dodgy and good enough. It is 11 minutes past nine. The sun is shining already. And we've got a quiz going on.
1: Yes, so today's quiz. Which 1984 song begins with the words, "Dearly beloved, we are gathered here today"? Now, Smashy accuses me of giving lots of clues, which I love doing. But he actually said that the actual singer of this song, and we'd like the name of the song, singer is Prince. So, "Dearly beloved, we are gathered here today." Which song is it? Now, recent answers, we've got Liz and Graham, good morning. Vinyl Vaughan, our very own, and Sally Voss, you are in the pot. And there's a £10 voucher for Cycle and Surf, so well worth a call in. And so far in the pot already, we have Tina Rehoy, we've got Andy Leclerc, and we've got Kev Buckland. So who will go in the pot today? And then tomorrow, Friday's show with Boyd, there will be the chance for one in five of you to win. Okay, so the number to call, 01481 822 34, or WhatsApp or text us, 07781 121 003.
0: Jolly good. Eileen in Switzerland as well.
1: Morning, Eileen.
0: There we are. Guten Morgen, wie geht es Ihnen, and all that German kind of thing. Or Italian, or whichever French language you want to speak in Switzerland. Right, this is a bit of Rolling Stones and Get Off of My Cloud, of which there aren't any about.

0: The Stones and Get Off of My Cloud. It is now 16 minutes past 9 o'clock and the boat visitors are here and wandering up the road. Well, staggering, some of them. And that young lady's like half the age of the rest of them. Anyway, sorry, I digress.
1: Yes.
0: I'll give you a running commentary.
1: All sorts of ages going past the window here. But it's lovely to have visitors, isn't it?
0: It is.
1: You know. Right, so the quiz today. Which 1984 song begins with the words, "Dearly beloved, we are gathered here today"? Okay, so which 1984 song begins with the words, "Dearly beloved, we are gathered here today"? Now, Smashy was very generous this morning and told you that it is a Prince song, but what is the name of that song? Now, recent answers. We've got Liz and Graham, Vinyl Vaughan, Sally Voss and Eileen in Switzerland. So good morning, Eileen. Now, it's a voucher today, Cycle and Surf, £10 voucher, which will be available tomorrow on Boyd's show. And if you'd like to call in, 01481 8 2234, or you could WhatsApp or text us, 07781 121 003.
0: Excellent. Now it appears on the flight thing that they're delaying check-in by about an hour and a half from when the flights are meant to go. Mm. But just check with the boys. Don't rely on us because we don't know nothing over here. This is a bit of Shania Twain and Giddy Up

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3: Right then, let's look at the up there, down there kind of thing for today, Thursday, the 7th of May in the year 2026. And there he is, Mr. Johnny Martel, going past with his 17th cup of coffee this morning. That's the traffic report for you. Right, your posh forecast is from 6am GMT today to 6am GMT tomorrow. The wind is east to southeast, 2 to 4, perhaps locally variable, 1 to 2 from midday, veering south to southwest by midnight. The sea state is smooth or slight, isolated showers with a risk of fog patches, which didn't happen. The visibility is good, occasionally moderate, perhaps locally poor or crappy at first. And the sea temperature of the balm cakes is 13.4 degrees, Kathy.
4: Yeah, so the high today will be 16 degrees centigrade, a low of 10 degrees centigrade. Sunrise was at 5:39 and sunset will be at 20:36. Tide information: high tide will be at 10:59 this morning at a height of 4.88 metres. Low tide will be at 17:12 at a height of 2.31 metres. And high tide again at 23:09 at a height of 4.94 metres. Now, up at the airport, I'm afraid there are delays this morning. We have an estimated time of departure for the GR200 Guernsey to Alderney. The original 7:25 is a estimated time of departure, 10:45. So there's approximately a 3-hour delay, and this apparently is due to a technical reason. So please check in with the boys as always. They will update you, but at the moment there are about approximately 3-hour delays on the flights. Let's hope it improves as the day goes on. Right, so commercial shipping. We have a cruise ship in again today. This is the third one this week. So you will see extra people walking around the town, hopefully spending money in the shops and restaurants. Fingers crossed. So the Trinity came in from Guernsey yesterday. So if you're expecting any parcels, hopefully they'll be coming your way today. And that's it, Smashy.
3: Jolly good. We have a Rijuna family member with a birthday today. It's Graham Sherville's birthday. People say Graham Sherville. Graham lives in a village called Aspley Heath, which is very close to where I grew up, in the neighbouring village Aspley Guys. And Graham and I have something in common. Know that?
4: Yes.
3: We both share the same barber when I'm there.
4: Excellent.
3: There we are. Tony's barber. Yep. There we are. Anyway, Graham, have a fantastic day. Wander down to the Royal Oak and have a pint for me, because God, do I miss the Royal Oak and the pub. There we are. But I don't miss the growth of Milton Keynes whatsoever. Whatever you're going to do, have a good one. And you selected Any Carole King Tune. This is It's Too Late by Carole King. Happy birthday, mate.

0: There we are, as a great man would say, It's Too Late by Carole King for Graham Shervill. Happy birthday, mate. And go and have a pint in the Royal Oak for me, pretty please, with the cherry on top. It's 28 minutes past 9 o'clock on Raijuna Radio. There are lots of people coming up into town. They're all wearing identical jackets they must have got from the cruise ship.
1: Yes.
0: Except one of them, still got his life jacket on. It looks like he's he feels he might drown.
1: It is a high tide, but not that high. No, it's not coming up to town.
0: Aren't we rotten butt
1: stewards? Anyway. Well, he obviously wants to keep it on just in case.
0: Jolly good.
1: Yes, security.
0: Imagine if it inflates, then he's got a problem, he won't be able to see. Sorry.
1: Visions of him floating past Raijuna radios in the air.
0: On a tide of beer. Anyway, go ahead.
1: Right. So, it's our silly sense of humour, isn't it? Right. Vinyl Vaughan, Sally Voss, Eileen in Switzerland, good morning. Jan Walker, Boyd, our very own Boyd. And yes, you can win, Boyd. It is fair and square when we do the number crunching. And
0: you
1: Pam
0: keep
1: Ling.
0: You slipping that £5 to me, son. You'll get in the pot one day.
1: Yes. Pam Ling, you are also in the pot.
0: Late on parade. You get fines for that, Pam.
1: Yes.
0: Being late.
1: Yes.
0: Anyway.
1: We all have busy lives, don't we? Right, so if you'd like to call in for that cycle and surf voucher, which is available on Boyd's show tomorrow, and he will be standing in for Mama Sam. So you could call.
0: You're going to tell him what the quiz is, what the question is.
1: Oh, yes, I better read that out. I've
0: kind of helps, you know.
1: Repeat the question. Come on. Right, so which 1984 song begins with these words? Dearly beloved, we are gathered here today. So which 1984 song begins with the words, dearly beloved, we are gathered here today? And we did give you a clue that it is a Prince song. What song is it? Smashy, you have to wake up now.
0: Okay, sorry. Tony Christie and Peter Kay.

0: Tony Christie and Peter Kay, and this is the way to Amarillo, open brackets, single version, close brackets. Crikey, I don't know how he made it up the hill. Anyway, sorry. Sorry, after you.
1: We could do with an escalator up Bray Hill, couldn't we?
0: A blooming great stair lift.
1: Yes. Right, so recent answers. Eileen in Switzerland, good morning. Jan Walker, Boyd, our very own Boyd, Pam Ling, and Alex at Anchors has just popped in. So lots of lovely things over at Anchors if you want to pop in today and have a look-see. So give us a call for the Cycle and Surf voucher, which will be available tomorrow on Boyd's show, £10 worth, 01481 822234, or WhatsApp or text 07781 121003. Right, I'll read the question. Which 1984 song begins with these words? Dearly beloved, we are gathered here today. Okay, so which 1984 song began with these words? Dearly beloved, we are gathered here today. Well, we did tell you it is a Prince song, but what is the name of that song? Give us a call. Right, Smashy, okay. Are you...
0: There's a clue coming up now. In this tune, there is a clue. I'm not going to tell you what the clue is, but it might be in the title.

0: No clues in that one. That was Crazy by Britney Spears. 22 minutes to the hour of 10 o'clock. Last chance, then.
1: All right, so which song, which 1984 song began with these words? Dearly beloved, we are gathered here today. So 1984 song, it was by Prince, and the opening line, dearly beloved, we are gathered here today. What is the name of that song? That is for a cycle and surf voucher for £10, which will be available tomorrow on Boyd's show. So recent answers, we've got Boyd, Pam Ling, Alex at Anchors, and Marie and Bruce Roberts. Very well done to you. You are all in the pot. So, if you'd like to call in, 01481 822 34, or you could WhatsApp or text us, 07781 121 003.
0: Good stuff. Good news indeed. I've had a message from the birthday boy in Aspley Heath. He is indeed going to go into the Royal Oak and have a pint for me tonight.
1: Excellent.
0: Jolly good. Yes. Excellent. And they've got outside the pub, it's a real proper old village pub.
1: Oh, yes.
0: It's got a low ceiling. So when you used to play darts in there, yes, you couldn't throw the dart in a way that it went up because it used to skirt off the top of the ceiling.
1: Oh, God, that low.
0: Yeah, oh, yeah, that
1: yes
0: low. Yeah.
1: Yes,
0: and outside, they've got these garden pods. So you can go inside these garden pods and have a beer with your mates and chat about the other people in the pod next to you, and they can't hear what you're talking about.
1: I suppose... Quite a good idea for all weathers, isn't
0: yeah,
1: it?
0: Yeah, it's brilliant. Yeah.
1: Yeah.
0: There we are.
1: Whatever
0: anyway,
1: the weather.
0: Enjoy your pint, Graham. This is Mary Jo Blige.

0: Mary Jo Blige, or Bly, or however you want to put it, open brackets, you make me feel at like a... No, you... Yeah, that's it. Close brackets. Natural woman, anyway. Lots and lots of people in matching anoraks are going up the hill. Can't work out what nationality they are. They're not Brits, because having been in the disability industry, the crutches that one of them using are definitely not those that are sold in the UK. They're sold somewhere in mainland Europe. So maybe they're German, although the boat is Norwegian, so maybe they're Norwegian explorers.
1: Yes, could well be.
0: Anyway, you crunched the numbers.
1: I did. And, right, first of all, shall we give the answer
0: first?
1: Yeah,
0: well, we pretty much told everybody anyway, but yes. They lash away, like.
1: Okay, so the question today was, which 1984 song begins with these words, "Dearly beloved, we are gathered here today"? Now, that was a Prince song, and it was, of course, called "Let's Go Crazy". So "Let's Go Crazy" was the name of the song we were looking for. We've done the number crunching, and today 19 came out, and that is you, Sally Voss. Sally, you are going in the big pot tomorrow. So and we'll see who wins. So we've got Tina Rehoy, Andy Leclerc, Kev Buckland, and, as I say, Sally Voss. So very well done. And well done to everybody who entered this morning.
0: Jolly good. This is Said Said June Prince and Let's Go Crazy.
2: Dearly beloved, we are gathered here today to get through this thing called life. Electric word, life, it means forever, and that's a mighty long time. But I'm here to tell you, there's something else. The afterworld. A world of never-ending happiness. You can always see the sun. Day or night. So when

That wasn't meant to happen, and you're not listening to that tune. It's all loud anyway. Oh, that was Toto and Africa. Right, we have some news. Hot news off of the press. Our roving reporter, Louise, standing over there, has told me the visitors are French. Our other roving reporter, Johnny Martel, sitting in his office, drinking his coffee, has told us how they're all getting up the hill, being as though a number of these boaty people are quite old. Mish is running them up in the Age Concern bus. So there we are. That's updates on the people track. I thought that would be, you know, what more? If you want to know, I'll let you know their names. There's a Francois, there's an Annette, a Claude. Right. This is Jack Savaretti and back where I belong.

0: Jack Zavaretti. I'm back where I belong. We're done. We're out of here.
1: Bye for now.
0: You're back with the other fella, aren't you? On
1: I am on Saturday.
0: Moonlighting. Yeah, with a young bloke as opposed to an old decrepit person like me. Anyway, back Monday. Have a good weekend. Bye now.
1: Bye.

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3: Polls are open for local elections across the country with millions eligible to vote. Voters in Scotland and Wales are voting for representatives in their national parliaments, Holyrood and the Senedd. In England, thousands of council seats are being contested, as are some mayoral positions. British passengers on board the hantavirus-hit cruise ship will be asked to self-isolate for 45 days. Two people are already doing so after returning to the UK. Phil Towers has more.
4: The UK Health Security Agency says they're offering support to those the two were in close contact with. They're also tracking down anyone who was on the same flight as the confirmed case, but stress that the risk to the public is very low. Yesterday, British man Martin Anstey was medically evacuated from the ship. His wife says it's been a traumatic few days, but he is doing better.
3: Oil giant Shell have reported a huge boost in their profits thanks to soaring oil prices resulting from the Iran war. They announced underlying earnings of just under $7 billion a year, nearly a quarter higher than last year, and will be paying out more to its shareholders. That's after BP also announced a surge in its profits last week. A serving Metropolitan Police officer and four former officers are being investigated over their handling of allegations against former Harrods owner Mohammed Al-Fayed. More than 400 accusations of sexual abuse have been made against Al-Fayed, who died in 2023, aged 94. Cooking from scratch instead of eating ultra-processed foods can be better for your heart. The European Society of Cardiology say eating UPFs can lead to a 19% higher risk of heart disease and a significantly higher risk of death from it too. Maria Laura Bonaccio is a nutritional epidemiologist.
5: Read the food content label, not only from a nutritional point of view, but also to understand how many ingredients that product has.
3: And the King and Queen have held the first garden party of the season at Buckingham Palace, celebrating first responders. Grace Guys did not dampen the spirits, and one service dog gave Charles a very enthusiastic greeting. From Radio News Hub, I'm Frankie Hessein.
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Well, welcome to, Jenny's show, really. But I'm Louise, and I'm here with you for 2 hours till 12 o'clock. And, we've got a mixture of music. We might have a bit of Bob Dylan put in there at some point just to please Jenny. But we're starting with Scouting for Girls. She's so lovely.

There you go. And that is Scouting for Girls, and she's so lovely. And I love to know why groups have their names. And apparently the guys in there met at Beavers. That's just before Scouts, I think. And there's a book called Scouting for Boys, and they named this Scouting for Girls. There is actually a book named Scouting for Girls, because I know, because I gave it to my daughter. It's a very wholesome book. So, yeah, that's the reason. Anyway, back to a newer sort of person on the, well, he's been around a while actually, but he's got some new music out as well, and it's Sam Ryder. You remember, he won the Eurovision. Mountain, this one's called. It's lovely.

0: one.
1: Fabulous voice, Sam Ryder. And I did give you incorrect information because he didn't win the Eurovision Song Contest. He famously came second to Ukraine because they got the sympathy vote, and which was quite right too. And then we hosted it the next year because Ukraine couldn't or can't. So that's Sam Ryder, and he's always good. And always, always get a bit of talking heads in my show. And this is And She Was.

There you go, Talking Heads, and she was. And, yeah, that's back from back to the 80s. But we come back right back up to date with a 20-year-old young lady called Sienna Spiro. I've played her before. She's got some lovely music out. And this one, she says, is about a taxi journey that she had. And she poured her heart out to the taxi driver. And this is called Taxi Driver.

0: There you go, that's Sienna Spiro and Taxi Driver. I hadn't heard the end bit before, where the taxi drives off, where she's dropped off. But very insightful of her. I think she's only 20. I thought it was brilliant.
1: The sun is out, the moorings is open, and there's nowhere we'd rather be. Just a stone's throw from Bray Beach, the moorings is the perfect place for a relaxed family meal post-beach. 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
2: Thank you, little Dave. I think he's away at the moment, but anyway, you can still get your fuel there. The forecast here from 12 midday today to 12 midday on Friday tomorrow. The wind is east to southeast, 3 to 4, locally variable 1 to 2, veering south to southwest west for a time after midnight. The sea state is smooth or slight. We've got isolated showers, a risk of mist or fog patches near the French coast. We've got visibility good, occasionally moderate, perhaps locally poor or very poor. And the sea temperature is 13.4 and the outside temperature is 16 and the low is 10. We have sunset at 36 minutes past 8 this evening, and tide wise we have high tide at 10:59, so 11 o'clock really, at a height of 4.8 metres, low tide at 12 minutes past 5 at 2.3 metres, and then high tide at 9 minutes past 11 at 4.9 metres. And all the flights are, I think it's about 3 hours delayed at the moment. There's been a tech issue, but I'm sure the boys will try and catch up as best they can up at the airport. And that's it. And we've got a cruise ship going on. I can see people wandering up and down. They've all got their blue jackets on, and I did think they sounded French. So must be a French one. Where are we going now? We're going to go to the Stone Roses. I was looking at this one. This is called Waterfall, but I was reading. I love useless information, and they've got an album out which is called The Stone Roses, and the next song after this is apparently the same song as this, but played backwards. And it's called something different. It's called Don't Stop. But anyway, this is called Waterfall.

anarchic. 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I don't know. It was too much for me. I was still into Donny Osmond at the time. So The Cure were much better, much more understandable. And this is Friday, I'm in Love.

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And Friday, I'm in love. Come back up to date with Ray, who I absolutely do rate. She's got some amazing tracks, that's the word, tracks out there. Apparently Polydor album had her, and they weren't letting her make her own music. She was writing stuff for other people, so she had to leave them so that she could write her own music. Big mistake on their part, I think, because she's gone from one strength to strength. And apparently her next album she's going to call And Then She Fell in Love. But she's not going to write it at the moment because she's not fallen in love. And this one is also about not falling in love, because this is called Where Is My Husband? And it's actually because she's looking for a husband. So any eligible men out there, I think she's a very eligible young lady. Ray.

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2: Wow. It's always a good one, that one by Ray. Where is my husband? And I wonder where my husband is. I think he's over the road somewhere, actually. Anyway, that's Ray. I had to play one of hers. I'd got three ready because I just love loads of her stuff. So, but that I think that one's fun. Fun. Bit of Oasis now, I think. Yeah, Don't Look Back in Anger.

0: 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Great one.
1: I've just 30 seconds to tell you the time. It's not that I'm rushing, it's just that I'm eager to tell you we've got some new stock and share a few seconds on Alderney clocks. There's blue and there's coral and there's green and there's grey. They'll soothe your demeanour for most of the day. 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
0: Thank you, Lee. And I like the new advert for the clocks, Jenny. Yeah, very good. I think she might be listening today, but if not, because she's in Woolacombe. And I'm Louise, standing in for her. So what's happening? So today there is a meeting at the AI... spit it out. It's at the Alderney Tech Hub, which is at the old electricity offices in Levenhall, and it's at 5:30, and it's about AI in medical technology, particularly vis-a-vis skin cancer, and, you know, looking at that and diagnosing it, I presume. What have we got? We've got musical bingo on that's tonight as well. Yes, that's at 8 o'clock. Oh, it's come around quickly, that. So that's at 8 o'clock. I think that's full, actually. So if you haven't got a ticket, but there's always sometimes last-minute ones, so it's worth a try. There's also, tomorrow evening, Friday the 8th, there's a whist drive at the Masonic Hall at 7 p.m, and that's £3.50. Everybody welcome. Drinks are available. Bring your own sweet or savoury snacks. And there's a race night at the Moorings on Saturday the 9th of May. That's this Saturday. First race starts at 7:30. So you can go down to the Moorings and book that. And there's food available. And also there is the play What Lee Wrote. Yeah, the Lee Fluitt Child's Play, directed by Charlotte Newton, and that is on Wednesday the 13th. I think there's still some tickets left, not certain, but I think they'll be going quickly. But there's a performance at 6:45, and there's also one at 7:45 on the same evening. So it's not a long show, but well worth going to see. And we've also got the Alderney Music Society. I've got a recital with various composers by Ayan Sugaya. I think, yeah, that's how you pronounce it. And that's the Thursday the 14th of May at 7 p.m. in the Anne French Room at the Island Hall. And there is a bingo night on Friday the 15th of May at 7:30 p.m. in the Island Hall. And, you can go along there, and it doesn't tell you any much more than that. But that is in aid of the Activities Centre. I think it's sending the children to Colshot Activities Centre. So that's what we all have at the moment. And what am I going to next? Oh, Lily Allen, LDN. I presume that stands for London. And this is Lily Allen.

0: Interesting ending. That's Lily Allen and LDN, which is London. And she'd rather not be somewhere else. But I do like London, but I'd rather be in Alderney. Definitely. It's a bit different. My next record is next track. I meant to get down with the, it's the trendy thing to say, track and not record. Dr. Hook. And this is a silly one. I always like this one, though. Cheers me up. It's called The Millionaire.
1: Before we begin, thank you. Thank you, and thank you, thank you.
0: Thank you.
1: Thank you.
2: I'm not a bad person.
1: I know.
2: I don't drink and I don't kill. I got no evil habits and I probably never will. I don't sing like Elvis Presley. I can't dance like Fred Astaire.

That's Dr. Hook and the Millionaire. Always a bit of fun. I've just been brought a coffee by my husband, and I was asking where he was earlier. But there you go. That's very nice. And as we're coming up towards the news, going a bit Miley Cyrus. I rate her now. I wasn't used to be that keen, but this one is particularly lovely. It's called Younger You, and it's talking to her younger self, which I think we all should sometimes. It's called Younger You, Miley Cyrus.

I think the words to that are beautiful, actually. That's Miley Cyrus talking to her younger self, younger you. That's very good. Anyway, I'm Louise, and you're listening to Riduna Radio. I'm standing in for Jenny till 12 o'clock and playing different records than she does, but that's fine. Hope people aren't missing too many of them, but she'll be back. She'll be back next week with her different call on records. We usually have a little argument about what to play next, so there you are, Jenny. You've got to listen to me. we're coming up towards the news. What's the time? It is 10:54 on Thursday, the 7th of May. And we've got, got Billy Joel rings up there. Was going to say, where is the... Got time for a little bit of Billy Joel and An Innocent Man. All coming up when I've got my... when I've got it lined up. There we go. Billy Joel.

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3: Polls are open for millions of voters across the country. In England, thousands of council seats are being contested, as are some mayoral positions. Voters in Scotland and Wales are also voting for representatives in their national parliaments. Two people who were on board the cruise linked to a hantavirus outbreak are self-isolating after returning to the UK. It's now being advised that any Brits on the ship will have to self-isolate for 45 days when they return home. Phil Towers has more.
4: The UK Health Security Agency says neither of the two are reporting symptoms, but a number of their close contacts are also being offered support and are isolating. They're also looking to trace those who are on the same flight and stress that the risk to the public is very low. Meanwhile, British man Martin Anstey, who was medically evacuated from the ship yesterday, says that he is doing okay.
3: Donald Trump says the bombing will start back up again if Iran don't make a deal to end the conflict, but amidst progress is being made on peace talks. Yesterday, he U-turned on a decision to reopen the Strait of Hormuz to allow for negotiations to take place. Elsewhere, oil company Shell have announced a surge in profits thanks to the Iran war. They reported earnings of just under $7 billion in the first 3 months of the year, nearly 25% higher than a year ago. Eating ultra-processed food can lead to a 19% higher risk of heart disease. The European Society of Cardiology says eating these UPFs can also cause a significantly higher risk of death from heart disease too. Maria Laura Bonaccio is a nutritional epidemiologist.
5: It can be low fat, low sugar, but still have, for example, instead of sugar, you use artificial sweeteners. That, in some cases, is worse than sugar itself.
3: And a number of train services across England have been disrupted due to a radio fault system. Some have been delayed by up to 45 minutes, and it's warned that major disruption is expected for the rest of the day. It's mostly affected services in southern England, with operators advising passengers to consider using the bus if they can. From Radio News Hub, I'm Frankie Hersine.
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2: Broadcasting from the heart of Alderney.

And that's The Clash and London Calling. Apparently that was named after the BBC World Service in World War II, when they used to say London Calling. And that's where The Clash got that idea for that song from. Apparently, I love useless information, as you know. We've got a birthday. It's today, it's Graham Sherville's birthday in Aspley Heath. And he's asked for any Carole King record. And, we all love her. I can't see anybody that can't love Carole King. Her album Tapestry is amazing. And this is one of my favourite ones from it. I love the words. I love it. I love her voice. Everything. You've got a friend.

And that's Carole King, and You've Got a Friend. And that was for Graham Sherville's birthday in Aspley Heath. So happy birthday, Graham. Hope you enjoyed that one as well. And we're going a bit, that's an old one, back to the, oh, I think that's 60s, I'm sure. And we're going to Benson Boone now. And I'm not sorry, but this is called Sorry, I'm Here for Someone Else.

are, Benson Boone. And I'm here for someone else. He's holding the American flag in the picture, and he's got a curly-haired mullet, a bit like Kevin Keegan had in the day. It's all back in. I never really liked it the first time round. Anyway, I digress. I'm going to go for this will please Jenny. She likes a bit of Jack Savaretti, and this is a duet with Imelda May, and it's called Call Me, and it's rather lovely.

Lovely. That's Imelda May and Jack Savaretti, and somebody call them because they need one. But very good. I really enjoyed that. And we're going back up to date now with some CMAT. And this is a classic of hers. She's great fun, doesn't take herself too seriously. And this is called Ready.

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3: So, it's 11.23 on Thursday the 7th of May, and the forecast from 12 midday today to 12 midday tomorrow is the wind is east to southeast 3 to 4, locally variable 1 to 2, veering south to southeast southwest for a time after midnight. The sea state is smooth or slight. We've got isolated showers, risk of mist or fog patches near the French coast. Visibility is good, occasionally moderate, perhaps locally poor or very poor. The sea temperature is 13.4 and the outside temperature is 16. The low 10. And we have sunset at 36 minutes past 8 this evening. We've had high tide at 10.59, 4.8 metres. And low tide is at 17.12, 2.3 metres. Then again at high tide, 23.09, 4.9 metres. And I haven't checked the Orini, but I know they were running, because of tech issues, they were running 3 hours behind, but you still have to check in on time. And hopefully they're making up some of that time at the moment. Up at the airport, I know the boys will do their best. And if Jenny's listening, I know she likes this one by Bob Geldof, because she got me onto this one. It's Silly Pretty Thing.

stop that quickly. That's Bob Geldof, Silly Pretty Little Thing. And yeah, I like that one. I don't know many records he does on his own, but that's good. I went to see his the musical Just for One Day, which is all about Band-Aid. It's really worth a watch. It's got all the classic songs that were on that day, and it's about the story of Bob Geldof and how he came about it, and twists and turns and stuff. And it's an amazing cast. No famous people, but not very famous anyway. And but very, very good. Thoroughly enjoyed it and recommend that. Going back to new people, though, I'm going to play Harley Moon Kemp. And what a lovely name, Harley Moon. She's actually one of the, Martin Kemp's daughter and Ronan Kemp's sister. She was on Race the World. I think there was Celebrity Race the World. And I enjoyed watching her. And she mentioned about doing some music. So I Googled her. And I love this one. It's called My Girls. And it's about girl power, really. Harley Moon Kemp.

0: There you go. That's Harley Moon Kemp, and about girl power and your girls having your back, really, which is what girlfriends do.
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0: Well, yeah, I'm Louise, and I'm standing in for Jenny today till midday, and I hope you're enjoying the music, my eclectic mix. I'm playing a few that Jenny might like, not all. She doesn't like a lot of pop, but there you go. This is one that I will make sure the microphone is turned down because I do sing this at the top of my voice. This is my go-to karaoke song, and it's Fairground Attraction. Perfect.

0: I didn't. I was singing along at the top of my voice to that. Can't really help that. And, yeah, we're getting up towards the, what's on?
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0: Thank you, Lee. And so today, it's, what time? It's 11:39 on Thursday the 7th of May. And this evening at 5:30, there is a lecture, a talk on AI in medical technology. Emma Etheridge is doing an insightful session on this about AI in skin cancer research. So, she'll tell you what that's all about. That's on tonight at the Alderney Tech Hub at the Electricity offices in Levenel. What else have we got on the usual there? And then also at the Alderney Tech Hub tomorrow, Friday at 2 to 3 p.m., there's an interactive session on Spot the Scam, identifying and learning how to avoid scams and phishing attempts. And I don't know whether you've ever watched that Scan Interceptors on the TV. It's quite frightening what lengths people do to get your money. So it's worth being aware. So that's a good one. That's at 2 till 3 at the electricity offices in Levenel tomorrow. There's a Divers Games Club tomorrow, May the 8th, yeah, tomorrow, 6:30 to 9:30 at the Divers in Bray Street, inviting all age groups to join for some friendly family fun. What a good idea. I love board games. So that starts at 6:30 p.m. What else have we got? All the usual stuff. Conservation volunteers are asked for May the 9th, so that's Saturday as well. Meeting at the Alderney Wildlife Trust office at 1:45 p.m. on Victoria Street. So that's 2 p.m. for the conservation volunteers. So it's all good. And just another shout out for the play what Lee wrote, which is called Child's Play. But it's not just for children, it's for adults. It's going to be very, very good. I've seen snippets of it and it looks really good. So it's directed by Charlotte Newton and it's on Wednesday, next Wednesday, the 13th at the Island Hall. Get your tickets in Anchors. There's a performance on the same two performances on Wednesday, one at 6:45 and one at 7:45. So go and get your tickets for that. And what am I going to play? Oh, going to play a new girl to me that I Shazammed. I'm sure most people know what Shazamming is. It's when you use the app. I'm sure there are other apps available to see a song that you probably don't know what it is. And this one I found out has broken the record for the most Shazams because obviously people like it. And her name is Lucent and this is called Love Bites Back.

Well, I hope you like that. That's Luzon and Love Bites Back. Fairly new to me, and but it seems a familiar voice. I mean, in that it's probably some Adele, sort of Amy Winehouse sort of vibes in there, but a mixture. Yeah, lovely. And going back to Simply Red, one of my faves as well. And I love Mick Hucknall's voice, and this is Stars.

Ah, that's Mick Hucknall and Simply Red and Stars. How lovely. And the sun has just come out in, yeah, it's beautiful out there. Can't wait to get out there. But we've got the radio carrying on. We've got lunch with Decca. And I'm not sure whether Neil's coming. They've not arrived yet. We've still got time. Yeah, they're not normally much before. And then at 4 o'clock, we've got an hour with Alexis and then David Stretton. So, and then we're back to the morning slot of 7 o'clock with Early with Ellis and all over again. How lovely. And I thought we'd have a bit of Harry Styles. I'm Louise and you've been listening to, well, it's Jenny's show, but, and I have got Bob Dylan. I've not actually got round to playing it. Sorry, Jenny. She's probably not listening. I'm going to have a bit of Harry Styles. Treat people with kindness, it's called.

That's Harry Styles, and treat people with kindness. A good sentiment entirely. Next track, before I go, is I love Nick Kaye's voice. It's so low. And I heard this one. It was on Peaky Blinders, I think, because there's something about Peaky Blinders on the picture. That's all I know. And it's Nick Cave and the Bad Seeds, Red Right Hand. But before I put that on, just to say thank you for listening. I've enjoyed it. Hope you've enjoyed my music and not missed Jenny's too much. And sorry, Jenny, I didn't pay Bob Dylan, but there you go. The sun is out and we've got Decca coming in anytime soon. And where is it? Nick Cave, Red Right Hand.

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2: Millions of people are heading to the polls today. They're open for local elections across the country. In England, thousands of council seats are being contested, as are some mayoral positions. Voters in Scotland and Wales are also voting for representatives in their national parliaments. Next, British passengers on board a hantavirus-hit cruise ship will be asked to self-isolate in the UK for 45 days. Frankie Hairsine has more.
3: They are the words of a health official as two Britons who already returned from the vessel continue to isolate at home. The UK Health Security Agency say neither of the two are reporting symptoms, but a number of their close contacts are being offered support and isolating as well. They're also looking to trace those who are on a flight with a confirmed case and stress the risk to the public is very low.
2: Donald Trump says Iran wants to make a deal and to end the war in the Middle East, but admits if they don't, the bombing starts. It's after the US president paused a mission to reopen the Strait of Hormuz, saying great progress was being made in peace talks. Over here, the effective blockade of the strait has seen prices rise in the shops and at the pumps. Children in kinship care aren't receiving the mental health support they need.
4: For a long time, kinship care has been undervalued. It's gone under the radar. It's something that feels really familiar to people, the idea of a family member or a friend stepping up to raise a child and provide that safe and loving home.
2: That's Sam Turner from the charity Kinship. They're warning that 60% of children who are looked after by people other than their parents can't get the right help. A number of train services across England have been disrupted. It's due to a radio fault system. It's mostly affected services in southern England, with operators advising passengers to consider using the bus if they can. And airlines will be increasing their flight capacity for flights to Budapest. It's to make room for Arsenal fans heading to the Champions League final. It's the Gunners' first performance at this stage in 20 years. That's the latest from Radio News Hub. I'm Tanita Sims.
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I'm sorry, I'm not very well prepared today. I was talking to the lovely Louise. Thank you, Louise, for a fantastic couple of hours. Great program. And we learned something. She learned how to do it. Anyway, it was a treat. Anyway, I've got to say, I'm gutted today. Poor Neil is not very well. So you've only got me. Can you believe it? So I don't know what to say, really. It's not great. Let's start off with something pretty cool just to kind of get the groove. This is just while I arrange myself. This is the wonderful Joss Stone. And this is probably her best song. This is Super Duper Love. It's great stuff. Getting the groove, ladies and gentlemen.

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1: Oh, yeah, very nice indeed. That was Josh Stone. Some great stuff happening there. Very, very lovely. Well, it's one of those days, isn't it, where you need to get your sunglasses and your hat. You need a cruise around and just enjoy the island. It is looking beautiful out there. The sun is shining. The coffee shops are full. Builders are meandering about, scaffolding everywhere. So that gives you a sort of sense of where we are on the island. It's great. So busy little bees. And there are busy little bees. If you just stretch out into your garden, the bees are going mad today to produce that wonderful Alderney honey. I love it. Little dedication to the lovely Jackie, my lovely wife, who is works at the Georgian and often listens to me on a Thursday lunchtime. She's one of Neil and I's, we've established that half a dozen people listen to us. So, we're rapidly becoming an overnight success. And this is dedicated to a band that she first played to me, must be about 10 years ago, the wonderful Lake Street Dive, founded by, there's still three of the original members in it, Rachel Price, who's just got the most amazing voice, Bridget Keeney, who's the most terrific bass player, upright bass, electric bass, she can do it all, with a great voice as well, and the terrific Mike Calabresi on drums. And this is one that came out, it must be about a year ago now. This is a top song, Dance with a Stranger, dedicated to Jack, and hope you enjoy it. Here we go.

Oh, great stuff there from Lake Street Dive. Very nice. Do you know, I think it's time to go back in time for a little bit. This is a great one. And, yeah, I don't know why. It's rapidly becoming one of my favourites of the police. And the police have got a huge discography. And this one I didn't really used to like, but now I'm really getting into it. This is Walking on the Moon from the Police from which album is it from? I don't know. Regret of the Blank, could be. I'm guessing. Anyway, here's a spot of the Police. Have a little listen.

great stuff there from the Police there, Walking on the Moon. Time for a quick birthday dedication. Happy birthday to Graham Sherville in Apsley Heath. Graham, a big friend of the radio station, Graham, and I hope you're having a good day, Graham. Have a great birthday. He said, any chance of any little bit of Carole King? This is a fantastic one. I really like this one. This is Carole King, I Feel the Earth Move. It's not me telling you this. You know, don't get ideas. But it's a cracking song. Enjoy. Happy birthday, Graham.

0: Oh, yes, that's off Carole King's fabulous album, probably her best album, Tapestry, featuring the incredible, it's the bass player on that one, the wonderful Charles Larkey, and also I think Danny Kuchemar's in playing electric guitar on that, two staples of the Los Angeles scene of you know, session musicians, two great guys, played on so many albums, and they really did the business on that one, didn't they? Anyway, enough of my babbling. Let's have a little bit of a word from our sponsors, and let's find out what's happening with the weather.
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0: Okie dokie, let's just have a quick look and see what's happening with the old weather today. The day, of course, is the 7th of May. God, we are cracking through May, aren't we, already? And the time is 24 minutes past 12. Let's see what's happening with the wind. The wind is east to southeast 3 to 4, locally variable 1 to 2, veering south to southwest for a time after midnight. Sea state today is smooth or slight. Weather today, there are going to be a few isolated chairs, but generally clear. There is a risk of mist or fog patches near the French coast. Visibility is good, occasionally moderate, and in certain local areas, poor or very poor. Sea temperatures creeping up. It's 13.4 degrees Celsius. I'm waiting for it to crack on past 15, and then I'll definitely be in there. Honestly, I promise. High temperature today of 16. It will feel a little bit at the lower end, low temperature of 10 degrees. There's only about 5% chance of rain, but it will feel a little bit cooler unless you're in the sun. It's not too bad. Sunrise was at 5:39 this morning, and sunset will be at 20:36. That's 8:36 p.m. Let's see what's happening with the tides today. We're in the middle of a tide. Our last high tide was at 11 o'clock. Our next low tide is at 17:12. That's 12 minutes past 5 p.m. in the afternoon, and that's a height of 2.31 metres. And then our final high tide is at 23:09. That's 11:09 p.m. That's a height of 4.94 metres. Let's have a look at what the flights are doing. Slight delays at the moment on the flights. Don't quite know why, but things were slightly delayed, but are kind of like slowly catching up. Just to let you know, on the old commercial shipping, things are okay. The old Trinity got back in from Guernsey, so all is well there. Our shops are full and our shelves are stocked. Nice one. There we go. That's the travel and weather today.
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0: Hey, let's have a song from a movie, shall we? This is a cracker of a one. This is the old Dirty Dancing soundtrack. This is Bill Medley and Jennifer Warnes, and I've definitely had the time of my life.

great stuff there from Bill Medley and Jennifer Warnes. I've had the time for like that's from Dirty Dancing. Yes, it sure was. Here's a cracker of a one. This is from Rusted Roots. It's like a mid-90s one, but I think I first heard it in the soundtrack of the film Matilda. Do you know when Matilda, the Roald Dahl book, was first filmed? It was absolutely brilliant, and it was just the perfect music for it. Here's this bit of Send Me On My Way. I don't know what he's saying either as well. Answers on a postcard. Send Me On My Way by Rusted Roots. It's great fun.

Yes, apparently what he's saying there is, you know what they say about the young. I'm not convinced, are you? Anyway, there we go. Let's play a song before we find out what's happening on Alderney today. This is one of the great duets. This is Dolly Parton, Kenny Rogers doing Island in the Stream. And if you listen closely, you can hear how much fun they're having and that tremendous knowledge that they're going to make an enormous amount of money from this duet. Here we go. It's a spot of Islands in the Stream.

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3: Okay, let's see what's happening on Alderney today. We've got another of the fabulous Alderney Tech Hub little lectures that have been going on a Thursday. This one's at 5:30 this evening. This is called AI in MedTech, so artificial intelligence in MedTech. The wonderful Emma Etheridge, who's a specialist in skin analytics, and she's doing a session all about AI in skin cancer and what the way that they're using AI to detect skin cancer. Completely innovative stuff. Go and check it out. That's at 5:30 tonight at the Alderney Tech Hub in the AL, just above the AL offices in Vanells. Also, musical bingo night with supper on tonight, May the 7th, 8 o'clock till 11 o'clock. That's at the Georgian House, Orangery. The scene is set for hilarious and entertaining night out with the help of Vinyl Vaughan. Musical bingo, the ticket price of £25 includes a delicious supper. Also, usual stuff, Alderney Museum's open between 2:30 and 4:30 this afternoon, as is the library between 2:30 and 4:30. And don't forget all of our historic attractions that are going on over the next up until 4 o'clock: the Telegraph Tower, the Nunnery, the Odeon, the Hospital Bunker, and Fort Doyle. Nice one. Let's have a little look a bit longer than just today, see what's going on. Tomorrow night, Friday 8th, in the Masonic Hall at 7 p.m, there is a whist drive. It costs £3.50. You don't have to know how to play whist. Everybody's welcome. Drinks are available. Please bring savoury or sweet snacks for the minimal table. Also, on Saturday the 9th of May is race night at the Moorings. So it's like, I think it's like these video things where you go and you bet and everything. There's all this stuff. It's terrific stuff. And great fun. That's happening at 7:30 p.m. Tomorrow night. Race night at the Moorings. Nice one. Next week, Wednesday the 13th of May, there is a performance of Child's Play, a new play by Lee Fluitt. It's going for the competition that's being held in Guernsey. There are two performances on that night. One starts at 6:45, one costs at 7:45. 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Well worth checking out. What else? Let's do one more. Just to let you know that Iyad Srigaya, who's a terrific pianist, is doing a program that includes Mozart, Beethoven, Liszt, and he's playing on Thursday the 14th of May in the Anne French Room. Nice one. That's 7 o'clock, and tickets are available from Chris's DIY and Hardware. Members £17, non-members £20. Nice one. That's what's happening on Alderney, and I've still a load. I'll do those in the next hour. Loads of stuff happening on Alderney today and over the next few weeks.
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3: I think it's definitely time for a bit of a classic. This is the wonderful Daryl Hall and John Oates. One really tall, one really short. They are brilliant, and what a shame. I think did they fall out? I think there was a little bit of a falling out. But in the 70s and 80s, they absolutely ruled the earth with their catchy tunes. This is You Make My Dreams Come True, wonderful song.

Oh yeah, great stuff there from Daryl Hall and John Oates. Let's have something a bit more recent. This is about only about 6 or 7 years old, and it's by the wonderful Ezra Collective, who won, I think, the jazz. They won the best album at the Mercury Prize for a jazz album. You know, which is kind of unheard of. Last time that happened was like 30, 40 years ago. Anyway, this is a brilliant one. This is with Olivia Dean on doing lead vocals. This is called No One's Watching Me. It's an absolute banger.

Oh, very cool, that, isn't it? It's nice. Check this one out. This one's a fairly recent one as well. This is called Ain't No Rest for the Wicked by a band called Cage the Elephant. I don't know anything about them. I just heard this song. And I just thought, actually, this works all right, this does. So see what you reckon. See if you think the same. We've got time for maybe a couple of songs before it's time for the news. Check out this one first.

for good. Isn't that not great? I love the slide guitar on that one. Absolutely terrific stuff. Hey, it's nearly time for the news. I reckon we've got time for one more cracking one. I'll take you all the way back to 1978 to Billy Joel's fabulous album called A Stranger, which I think Just the Way You Are had been released in like 77. So Billy Joel was riding an absolute wave. And then he came out with this great song, which is like kind of a commentary on trying to be a bit upwardly mobile, which was everybody's dream in America in the 70s. It probably still is now, to be honest with you. But this is, of course, the fabulous Moving Out. It's also Anthony's song is known as. Anyway, I'll see you on the other side of the news. Have a good one.

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3: Millions of people are heading to the polls today. They're open for local elections across the country. In England, thousands of council seats are being contested, as are some mayoral positions. Voters in Scotland and Wales are also voting for representatives in their national parliaments. Next, British passengers on board the hantavirus-hit cruise ship will be asked to self-isolate for 45 days. Two people are already doing so after returning from the ship. Frankie Hairsign has more.
4: The UK Health Security Agency are tracking down anyone who was on the same flight as a confirmed case, but stress the risk to the public is very low. Neither of those self-isolating are showing any symptoms. Yesterday, British man Martin Anstey was medically evacuated from the ship. His wife says it's been a traumatic few days, but he is doing better.
3: Oil giant Shell have reported a huge boost in their profits, thanks to soaring oil prices resulting from the Iran war. They announced underlying earnings of just under $7 billion, nearly a quarter higher than last year, and would be paying out more to shareholders. It's after BP also announced a surge in profits last week. Young people who are looked after by friends and family rather than their parents need better mental health support. That's according to a charity who say children in Kinship are struggling to get the support they need. Sam Turner is from Kinship.
5: You know, unimaginable experiences and adversity and trauma in childhood. That sense of being able to understand who you are, get that kind of therapeutic support, that is so important. It is really critical, and particularly so for Kinship carers.
3: The King has arrived at St Paul's Cathedral for a ceremony to recognise outstanding service by those working overseas. The order recognises service in a foreign country or in relation to foreign and Commonwealth affairs. And adolescents Stephen Graham and White Lotus actress Amy Lou Wood will be among the stars at the BAFTA TV Awards. The award ceremony on Sunday will be hosted by comedian Greg Davies. That's the latest from Radio News Hub. I'm Tanita Sims.
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7: New research from Calms Remedies reveals that nearly 3 in 10 adults have taken time off work, school or caregiving due to mild or day-to-day anxiety. Here's pharmacist Soren Govin.
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Hello and welcome back to Dig a Bit Deep with Decker. We are, I'm ever so sorry, it's normally Decker and Neil. We had got a fantastic show for you today, which we'll, don't worry, we will do next week. It was Decker and Neil do fashion. I know, fashion nightmares from our convoluted past, and just a take on what's going on in the industry. I don't know about the Devil Wears Prada. Isn't it more like the Devil Wears Primark these days? I don't know. Anyway, here's a bit of music to keep you going. Here's a spot of the Sugar Babes. What's that you say? No, thanks. I'm sweet enough. You never mind. Have it anyway. Here's the girls.

Oh, great stuff there from the Sugar Babes. I think we need something classy to keep up with that one. This is a cracking David Bowie one, reinventing himself again after he'd done his clown act for Ashes to Ashes as the Thin White Duke, and of course his fabulous album Let's Dance. Terrific stuff. This is Let's Dance, David Bowie.

There we go. A nice bit of David Bowie. So poor Neil, not with me today. He's not very well. He will be back next week. I'm confident of it. So as my way of saying get well soon, matey, this is a cracking track of Neil's choice. This is Got My Mojo Working. This is Muddy Waters. I think this is, I can't remember whether this is the 1957 version or whether it's the Newport Live one. Anyway, we'll soon find out. Here's a spot of Got My Mojo Working, Muddy Waters.

wonderful Muddy Waters and got my mojo working. Have we got time for, yeah, we've got time for one quick one before we do the weather. This one's an absolute cracker. I think you'll enjoy this. It's a little, should we stay? I don't know if it's like more of a bluesy one, but it's an absolutely cracking one. This is Amy Winehouse, and this is You Know I'm No Good.

0: Oh, great stuff there from Amy Winehouse. Another cracking track off her classic album, Back to Black. I think we'll have a little message from our sponsors, and then we'll find out what's happening with the weather today.
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0: Okay, let's see what's happening with the weather today. This is, of course, Thursday the 7th of May, and the time is 21 minutes past 1. This is the forecast for the next sort of 24 hours. Wind is going to be east to southeast 3 to 4, locally variable 1 to 2, veering south to southwest for a time after midnight. Sea state is smooth or slight throughout the day. Weather is fairly clear, but there is a risk of isolated showers. There's also a risk of mist or fog patches, particularly near the French coast. Visibility is good, occasionally moderate, or perhaps locally poor or very poor if you are over towards the French coast. Sea temperature today is a 13.4 degrees Celsius. I'm waiting for 15. High temperature today is 16 and low temperature is 10, but it will feel closer to the low temperature today. If you're walking out in the sun, it probably feels more like 16. Sunrise was at 5:39 this morning, and sunset will be at 20:36. That's 8:36 p.m. this very evening. Our next low tide, we're on a falling tide. Our next low tide is at 17:12, at 12 minutes past 5 p.m. That's a height of 2.31 meters, and then our final high tide of the day is at 23:09. That's a height of 4.94 meters. What's happening with the planes at the moment? The weather's pretty lovely, but there is an estimated delay on most of the flights today. For instance, like we're waiting on the Southampton one, which was at 9:40, but it should be in at 1:30, I think it's been predicted at. So a little bit of delay on the planes, but they are getting here. Lovely. There was a cruiser in today by the look of it, and also the Trinity got in as well, which is very nice. And all of our shelves are fully stocked. Nice one. That's what's happening with the travel and the weather today.
5: The travel and weather feature is in association with Dave and his little garage by the harbour, for all your fuel and used car requirements.
0: Time for something a bit weird. Let's have a little go at there. You know Love Fool, the Cardigans ones? This is a wonderful band called Scott Bradley's Postmodern Jukebox, and they do modern songs, but in the style of like the 1920s, sort of speakeasy, kind of a little bit trad jazz. And this, I think, is the most wonderful version of Love Fool by the Cardigans by Scott Bradley's Postmodern Jukebox. See what you think. It may just be my own humble opinion, I'm afraid.

I don't think it was on an album. It was just released as a single, and then he released it later in about 89 as part of an album, convinced by Columbia to do it because it was such a great song. But this is one that a band called Letters to Cleo did for the film 10 Things I Hate About You, which is like late 90s. So what you reckon? This is a great version. This is Cruel to Be Kind, Letters to Cleo.

Oh, great stuff there from Lester Cleo, Cruel to Be Kind, as featured in the film 10 Things I Hate About You. This one's a lovely one. Tessa Violet, who really does owe her career to the invention of YouTube. She managed to kind of like sidestep all of the rubbish that goes on with record companies and has built a huge career on just releasing stuff through YouTube. Some great songs, and obviously she's now signed, but what a great way to start. And this was a terrific one from 2017, I think. This is I Like the Idea of You.

great stuff there from Tessa. Nice one. This one's another kind of like roundabout lockdown sort of type thing. The wonderful Jesse Ware, who does some great lush orchestration songs. This one's a cracking one of hers. This one's called Spotlight. It's off the classic album from 2021. Is it What's Your Pleasure? I think that's what it's called. Anyway, this is Spotlight.

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5: Okay, let's have a look, see what's happening on Alderney Today. Just to remind you that there is a Alderney Tech Hub on tonight called AI in MedTech. That's on at 5:30 at 7 p.m. And just as a little reminder, there is also one tomorrow at Friday 8th of May called Spot the Scam. Definitely worth going if you're a bit worried about avoiding scams and phishing attempts. That's like not phishing, phishing PH, phishing when you get fake emails and urgent messages and all that kind of stuff. They're going to help you to recognise the warning signs via real-life examples and practical tips. That's at Alderney Tech Club at the AEL offices. That's from 2 o'clock tomorrow afternoon, 2 o'clock to 3 p.m. I've got the hiccups, haven't I? Also, tomorrow night, there is the Divers Games Clubs at the Divers Inn from 6:30 to 9:30. A selection of board games available, but you can be welcome to bring your own Friday evenings from 6:30 onwards. What else have we got going on over the weekend? Just let you know, Alderney Conservation Volunteers meets at 2 o'clock, meets at the AWT office in Victoria Street at 1:45 p.m. Goes out for a couple of hours. There's so much great stuff that's going on there, you know, clearing footpaths, doing various bits and pieces. If you want to join in, great community, that's happening at 2 o'clock. If you can be at the AWT office, they can give you a lift wherever they happen to be working. Come and join in. Also, coffee morning for the Seven Seas group. That's on Saturday morning at 10 o'clock to 12:15. What have we got going on over the weekend? Sunday, we've got Alderney's Railway going again. So that's between 2 and 5. So there's a trip leaving Bray Station at 2 p.m. and 3:30. And leaves Manor Quarry at 3 p.m. and 4:15. It costs adult £12 return or a £6 single charge. It's half that, so £6 return and a £3 single. Children under 3 years and dogs, they go free. Well worth checking out. What else have we got going on that's further along that we have not mentioned yet? Oh, yeah, Friday 15th of May is bingo night. That's 7:30 p.m. start at the Island Hall. That's going to be a lot of fun. It's in aid of the school trips, so well worth going. On Saturday the 16th of May, there's a Millies Foundation sponsored walk. That's at 2 p.m., starting at the bottom of Turgey and ending up at the moorings for tea. So there's not many hills involved there. Lovely. Go and check that out. That starts at 2 p.m. on Saturday the 16th of May. There is a car wash fundraiser at the fire station on Saturday the 16th of May, 9 a.m. to 12 p.m. Go and take your car. All the funds go to supporting the school trip, so well worth doing. You're supporting our kids. It costs 5 pence per car. What a great way of getting your car clean. I think I might write that down. 16th of May. Okay, I'll definitely, my car desperately needs a clean or something planting in it. There is a bit of Alderney hedgehog research going on at the moment, so if you'd like to kind of check this out, go onto the website alderneyhedgehogs.com or pop into the who's doing this, by the way? Is it the animal welfare? I can't remember anyway. I can't see. So go and check that out, about some research about the rare blonde hedgehogs. And last but not least, it's way in the future. We will remind you about this. There's a not race for life. It's raising funds for CRUK Alderney. It's on Saturday the 30th of May, and it can be, you can run, walk, or you can jog. Wear something pink. It's going to be great fun. Saturday the 30th of May. The event starts at 9 o'clock. Sign-ups from 8 o'clock a.m. from the Bray Common Middle Park, Maybole Middle Car Park. It's ever so easy to join in. You make a donation to cancer research at £5, and it's just a lovely way to walk around a little bit. You don't need to walk that far. It's nice and easy. You can run as well if that takes your mind, but I think I'd be there for the amble. That's what's happening on Alderney of today and over the next few weeks.
6: 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Experience French cuisine in the heart of Alderney.
5: Time for, I think, something a bit anthemic, shall we go? Yeah, let's do that. Here's the spot of the Killers. Here's Mr. Brightside. Yeah, you knew it was going to happen.

great stuff there from The Killers. That's from, what's that, from about 2016, 2007. Very nice indeed. Let's have, I think it's time for a little bit of Ian Dury, shall we? This one's a cracking one. Let's go for, I'm not going to play that one. Let's have a little play of, yes, go on, hit me with your rhythm stick. It's a cracker.

0: Hey, nice one there. Injury in the block. It's a nice one. Time for a quick mashup. Have we got time for a couple? If we squeeze them in quickly. This was a cracking mashup. This is the Cleverleys, like a kind of like bluesgrass band who do rock songs and pop songs all over the place. This is their version of No Diggity, which is like mixed with another couple of songs, as well as Thrift Shop by Macklemore. It's absolutely great. See what you reckon.
1: You know what? I like all the players. No diggity, no doubt. Play on, play that. Play on, play that. Yo, Lloyd, drop the verse.
2: It's going down, fade the Cleverly. My homies got grasshopper creations. 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Giving them eargasms with my mellow accent. Still moving this flavor with my homies Muck and BD, the original.

0: I roll up on the mountain, I'm like, what's up, I'm down with Daryl Scott. Straight picking in these duds from the thrift shop. Ice on my cabin is so dang frosty. 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
0: Like literally y'all, I need central heat. 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
2: Millions of people are heading to the polls today. They're open for local elections across the country. In England, thousands of council seats are being contested, as are some mayoral positions. Voters in Scotland and Wales are also voting for representatives in their national parliaments. Next, British passengers on board a hantavirus-hit cruise ship will be asked to self-isolate in the UK for 45 days. Frankie Hairsine has more.
3: They are the words of a health official as two Britons who already returned from the vessel will continue to isolate at home. The UK Health Security Agency say neither of the two are reporting symptoms, but a number of their close contacts are being offered support and isolating as well. They're also looking to trace those who are on a flight with a confirmed case and stress the risk to the public is very low.
2: A third person has been arrested in connection with an attempted arson attack at Finchley Reformed Synagogue in North London. The 19-year-old man was arrested at an address in Portsmouth on suspicion of attempted arson as part of an investigation being led by counter-terrorism police in London. He remains in custody. Reports suggest reality star Jake Hall has died in Mallorca at the age of 35. Hall, who ran a menswear brand, joined the cast of TOWIE in 2015. The Only Way is Essex has paid tribute in a statement. They say they're sending their deepest sympathies to his family and friends following the very sad news. Children in kinship care aren't receiving the mental health support they need.
4: It's something that feels really familiar to people, the idea of a family member or a friend stepping up to raise a child and provide that safe and loving home.
2: That's Sam Turner from the charity Kinship. They're warning that 60% of children who are looked after by people other than their parents can't get the right help. And Saturday Night Live UK has received the green light for a second series. The British incarnation of the NBC sketch comedy show will return for 12 more episodes following its premiere in March. That's the latest from Radio News Hub. I'm Tanita Sims.
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thing, I think I love you. But I wanna know for sure. 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

I've just 30 seconds to tell you the time. It's not that I'm rushing, it's just that I'm eager to tell you we've got some new stock and share a few seconds on Alderney clocks. 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
2: Millions of people are heading to the polls today. They're open for local elections across the country. In England, thousands of council seats are being contested, as are some mayoral positions. Voters in Scotland and Wales are also voting for representatives in their national parliaments. Next, British passengers on board the hantavirus-hit cruise ship will be asked to self-isolate for 45 days. Two people are already doing so after returning from the ship. Frankie Hairsine has more.
3: The UK Health Security Agency are tracking down anyone who was on the same flight as a confirmed case, but stress the risk to the public is very low. Neither of those self-isolating are showing any symptoms. Yesterday, British man Martin Anstey was medically evacuated from the ship. His wife says it's been a traumatic few days, but he is doing better.
2: A third person has been arrested in connection with an attempted arson attack at Finchley Reformed Synagogue in North London. The 19-year-old man was arrested at an address in Portsmouth. It's on suspicion of attempted arson as part of an investigation being led by counter-terrorism police in London. Young people who are looked after by friends and family rather than their parents need better mental health support. That's according to a charity who say children in Kinship are struggling to get the support they need. Sam Turner is from Kinship.
4: Children who have suffered, you know, unimaginable experiences and adversity and trauma in childhood. That sense of being able to understand who you are, get that kind of therapeutic support, that is so important. It is really critical, and particularly so for Kinship carers. I think for a long time, Kinship care has been undervalued.
2: UK builders faced a steep drop in business activity last month. He says firms were hit by rapidly rising costs. Experts say construction companies were...
0: It's 3 o'clock.
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2: Millions of people are heading to the polls today. They're open for local elections across the country. In England, thousands of council seats are being contested, as are some mayoral positions. Voters in Scotland and Wales are also voting for representatives in their national parliaments. Next, British passengers on board the hantavirus-hit cruise ship will be asked to self-isolate for 45 days. Two people are already doing so after returning from the ship. Frankie Hairsine has more.
3: The UK Health Security Agency are tracking down anyone who was on the same flight as a confirmed case, but stress the risk to the public is very low. Neither of those self-isolating are showing any symptoms. Yesterday, British man Martin Anstey was medically evacuated from the ship. His wife says it's been a traumatic few days, but he is doing better.
2: A third person has been arrested in connection with an attempted arson attack at Finchley Reformed Synagogue in North London. The 19-year-old man was arrested at an address in Portsmouth. It's on suspicion of attempted arson as part of an investigation being led by counter-terrorism police in London. Young people who are looked after by friends and family rather than their parents need better mental health support. That's according to a charity who say children in Kinship are struggling to get the support they need. Sam Turner is from Kinship.
4: Children who have suffered, you know, unimaginable experiences and adversity and trauma in childhood. That sense of being able to understand who you are, get that kind of therapeutic support, that is so important. It is really critical, and particularly so for Kinship carers. I think for a long time, Kinship care has been undervalued.
2: UK builders faced a steep drop in business activity last month. He says firms were hit by rapidly rising costs. Experts say construction companies were being squeezed by higher energy prices because of the Iran war. And the Queen has been given the fan from her official coronation portrait to commemorate her historic crowning. Camilla opened the Fan Museum's new monarchy exhibition in Greenwich, South London. That's the latest from Radio News Hub. I'm Tanita Sims.
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2: The cruise ship at the centre of a hantavirus outbreak is heading towards the Canary Islands. Five cases have now been confirmed on board the MV Hondius. Two British nationals who disembarked the ship on the 24th of April in St Helena are now self-isolating in the UK. Dr. Tedros Adhanom Ghebreyesus from the World Health Organization is confident the outbreak can be contained.
3: We assess the risk to the people of the Canary Islands as low. All passengers have been asked to stay in their cabins. The cabins are being disinfected, and anyone who shows symptoms will be isolated immediately.
2: Superdry co-founder James Holder has been jailed for 8 years for rape. The 54-year-old from Cheltenham attacked a woman in her flat after a night out in May 2022. Donald Trump insists the war with Iran will be over quickly. The president's comments come after Tehran said a US proposal to end the war is still being considered. Major disruption is expected on some rail services in southern England until at least the end of the day. Network Rail says an earlier radio fault has led to disruption on South Western Railway, Cross Country, Southern Gatwick Express, the London Overground and Thameslink services. Millions of people are heading to the polls for local elections across the country. In England, thousands of council seats are being contested, as are some mayoral positions. Voters in Scotland and Wales are also voting for representatives in their national parliaments. Researchers have identified the cause of a common type of stroke. Professor Joanna Wardlaw is hopeful it will explain why some widely used treatments currently don't work.
4: While we know quite a lot about stroke, we don't have the full picture yet, and we've got quite strong information now that this quite common subtype of stroke, the Kinner stroke, is different, and we need to start approaching it in a different way.
2: And airlines are increasing capacity for flights to Budapest so Arsenal fans can get to the Champions League final. That's the latest from Radio News Hub. I'm David Hall.
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was Billy Joel, of course, and Piano Man. Great song, that. Really great lyric. He's a really good musician, Billy Joel. Love him. Anyway, it's Alexis here, in case you're wondering, maybe you're not. I'm here with you at Riduna Radio from now until just before 5 on this lovely sunny afternoon in Alderney. I've got some nice songs coming up. My second song is a request from the lovely Hannah Lever. Now, Hannah and Ben came to Saul, my lovely son Saul's party last year. Hannah remembers, of course she remembers, it was her wedding, the wonderful speech he made for her wedding as best man. And she requests this song because that was their first song that they danced to at their wedding, which was a wonderful wedding, by the way, in Hever Castle. Anyway, Hannah and her family can't wait to come back to Alderney in a couple of weeks' time. It was Hannah's first trip here last summer, and she, like so many others, fell in love with our little island. She's counting the days till they can all come back. Anyway, here is the song. It is Kiss from a Rose, Rose Seal. If it will play for me, and yes.

And that was Kiss from a Rose from Seal, especially for Hannah Lever, Hannah and Ben. I hope you enjoyed that, Hannah. The Frumptons. Another request from Michael James for the Frumpton theme tune.

Well, I meant to play more of that, really, but it didn't seem to come out. From Who Remembers Trumpton? I remember Trumpton and Candlewick Green. Loved them. Both shows. They were really good when we were kids. Way back when. Okay, well, if you just joined us, it is Alexis here. I'm with you at Right Uni Radio from now until just before 5 o'clock. Oh dear, I still seem to be playing Trumpton and Paddington Bear. Sorry. Bit of a slip there. Never mind. On we go. Now, next up is one of my favourite Elton John numbers. I play this a lot, but I never tire of it. It's a beautiful, beautiful song. Beautiful song. It is Tiny Dancer. Except it doesn't want to play. Not my day today, is it? What a shame. I was really looking forward to hearing it. Hey-ho, we'll have to have something else. And then that'll probably play on top of it. Oh, gosh, stay with me. We'll get there in the end. Right, in that case, we will play. Let's have a look what I find here. How about a bit of Come On, Eileen from Dexys Midnight Runners?

And that was, of course, Taxi to Midnight Runners and Come On Eileen. Awful song, really, but I always quite liked it. I might have another go at the Trumpton theme tune, and I might not. I tried to play a little bit of it for Michael there. Anyway, I did try and play A Tiny Dancer before, which I, of course, it's one of my favourite songs ever. It didn't actually work out. However, it's fine now, so here it comes. Elton John.

0: Tiny Dancer, Elton John. I love that song. I love the choir at the end. It's just so beautifully constructed, isn't it? Right, do stay with me. We are going to be looking at the travel and weather situation after this next short break.
1: 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Are you always striving to see the whole picture? Then we have the answer. The Alderney Jigsaw Library. 40 beautifully carved wooden jigsaws to reward your skill, patience and commitment. 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
0: OK, let's take a look at the travel and weather situation for today, Thursday, May the 7th. Shipping forecast first. The current sea temperature is around 13.4, and this is the general forecast from 6 o'clock today until 6 o'clock tomorrow, Friday, local time. Wind is east to southeast 2 to 4, locally variable 1 to 2, backing east to northeast 4 to 5 later. Sea state is smooth or slight. I must say, I looked out my window this morning quite early. It was like a mill pond. It was so lovely and smooth, like a piece of glass it was. Weather, isolated showers, it says, until midday tomorrow. Maybe we'll get some later, but it's certainly sunny now. And then there is a risk of mist or fog patches near the French coast overnight. Visibility is good, occasionally moderate, perhaps locally poor.

It will be at 11:09. Now, the flights have been a bit up the creek. I think one of the planes, or maybe the only plane, went tech this morning, so they're all really late. The first scheduled flight, the 200, the Guernsey-Alderney shuttle went from, it should have gone at 7:25, actually left at 10:45, and so it goes on. The return, Alderney-Guernsey, which was scheduled to leave at 8:10, left at 11:40. The Southampton flight, the usual one at 9:40, left at 1:30. And the return left at 3:15 instead of 11:05. So they've all been knocked on because of the one of the planes, as I say, going tech this morning, which is a shame. But it does happen, of course. And you kind of have to get used to it, don't you? Right, it is now exactly 4:30. Next up is a lovely song. I'm going to dedicate this to my friend Sally, who bell rings with me. And Sally does the flowers in the church. And I know it's her favourite song. It's mine too. It's Chris Cross and Arthur's Theme, which was, actually, I think it won a Grammy back in 1981. It was the theme song from the film Arthur. So if my laptop is willing, I'm going to try and play it. And here it is.

And that was Chris Cross and Arthur's Theme, Best That You Can Do. Lovely song, lovely tune, lovely piano playing, I think. Right, next up, here's a group some of you will remember from many years ago. Cartoon group on Top of the Pops in, I guess, the late 60s. It's the Archies. This is a very sing-along song. Good beat, Sugar Sugar.

That was the Archies, for anybody who remembers the funny little cartoon group on Top of the Pops, and it was Sugar, Sugar. Right, it is now 22 minutes to 5. If you would like me to play something for you, let me know. You can message me on WhatsApp on 07781121003, or you can call on 01481 822234. We are going to be taking a look at what is happening on Alderney after this next track, which is a song from the band America. And the... Sorry, I've just got a bit sidetracked there. From America, who are... I think they're still going, actually. But this is back in the sort of 70s, I guess. Anyway, it's a nice song. It's called Sister Golden Hair.

0: was America, the band America, and a song called Sister of Golden Hair. Well, stay tuned. We're going to be looking at what is happening on Orsney after this next very short break.
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0: Okay, let us take a look at events, what's happening here on Alderney. Well, tonight there is musical bingo. That's going to be at the Georgian in the Orangery, and that is going to be our very own Vinyl Vaughan setting the scene for a fantastic night of hilarity and entertainment. That's what it says here anyway. It's musical bingo. It's £25, the price of the ticket, but that does include a buffet supper and bingo cards. I don't know if they're sold out, but you could always call them 822471 to find out. It starts at 8 o'clock. What else have we got for you? Well, there is a whist drive, as often there is, on a Friday. That's tomorrow, May the 8th, at the Masonic Hall at 7 p.m. Costs £3.50. Everybody's welcome, whether you played before or not. If you need more info, call Jan on 077-81-109-312. And then if you're around on Saturday evening, there's a race night at the Moorings. That's going to be fun. Live race action, lots of betting and prizes, lots of drinks, great atmosphere, blah, blah, blah. get ready for an exciting evening of racing, fun and prizes, it says here. Food is available as well until 8:30 p.m. down at the Moorings. That's on behalf of the Alderney Dart Leagues. At the Moorings, I say. And then our next Wednesday is Lee Fluitt's play, Child's Play. That's going to be at the Island Hall. Two showings of it. It's a short play. First performance is curtain up at 7 o'clock. Doors open at 1:45. Second performance starts at 8 o'clock. You can get a ticket for this, if you like, from Anchors. Very reasonable. Members of the theatre group, £8, but non-members are only £10, so that's next Wednesday. And then the Alderney Music Society, with the funding support of Ralph and Maggie Burridge, are presenting Ayad Zugaya, who is a fantastic pianist, from a Jordanian and Palestinian pianist, who is going to be entertaining his audiences with some fantastic playing. He's going to be playing Mozart, Beethoven, Liszt and Khachaturian. But anyway, it sounds good. And that is going to be on 14th of May, so next Thursday, at 7 o'clock in the Anne French Room. If you fancy a nice concert, then you can get the ticket from Chrissy's in the town. Members of the Music Society, £17. Non-members, just 20. And then another bingo session is going to be coming up next Friday, the 15th, at the Island Hall. And that is in aid of the school trip to Calshot Activities Centre. As usual, raffle, bingo, homemade cakes, other refreshments, etc. 7:30 start, you can bring your own bottle. Then there's going to be a sponsored walk in aid of dementia, or in aid of getting rid of dementia, I guess, next Saturday the 16th at 2 o'clock. That's going to be starting at the bottom of Tourgy and ending up at the Moorings for tea. If you want to join in and also sponsor, you can look out for forms in some of the shops and bars in town. Do go along to that if you fancy joining in a sponsored walk. And then what's this? Oh, yes, Saturday the 16th, also car wash fundraiser at the fire station. Special thanks to Mole and the fire crew, and all the funds are going to supporting the school trip to Calshot. Now, that's between 9 and 12. You want to go along to that. Sounds like fun. As well as the car wash business, there's going to be tea and coffee, cakes and all stuff like that while you wait to have your car washed. I think I might go to that. And then there is a Knott Park run. That's not till the end of the month. That's Saturday the 30th of May. There is a Knott Race for Life run. Starts at 9 o'clock, sign up from 8 o'clock. Starts as always on Bray Common, the middle car park. It's free to join in, but they do suggest, if possible, a donation of £5 to cancer research. They just ask that you wear something pink and you run, walk or jog in memory of a, or celebration of something. All ages, abilities, all sorts of different amounts of kilometres you can go. And there's going to be a special appearance from the Wombles. So that sounds like fun. And that's on the end of May on the 30th. And then going right ahead to June, if you're still with me, 6th of June, the RNLI are hosting an afternoon tea with music by the Island Band at the Island Hall on that Saturday between 2 and 4.30. Tickets are £28, available at the Visitor Centre. And that's all for now. Right, it is now 12 minutes to 5. Next up, here's a song from a movie, A Star Is Born, the movie A Star Is Born, the one that has Lady Gaga and Bradley Cooper in it, which was, I think, one of the best of the three that have been put out so far. And this is a song that she sings so beautifully. It's called Always Remember Us This Way. I remember hearing it, I think, in the sky, the way she sings it.

That was Lady Gaga singing Always Remember Us This Way from the movie A Star Is Born, where she starred with Bradley Cooper. Right, it is now, goodness me, it doesn't half fly. 5:08. After me, David Stretton will be here, as he often is on a Thursday, with his show from 5 until 7. And if you're up early this morning, tomorrow morning, you can listen to Ellis. 7 o'clock with his Early with Ellis program, and of course followed by Boyd with his breakfast show between 8 and 10, and then it'll be the Dougal interviews after that. Next up, here's a bit of a classic, lovely song written by Jimmy Webb, Wichita Lineman from Glen Campbell.

Richard Tallyman there, Glen Campbell. Classic song, good tune. That's me done for today. I hope you've enjoyed some of the tracks I've played. As I say, Dave Stratton should be here shortly with his show. And if you're up early in the morning, do listen in with to Ellis for Early with Ellis at 7 o'clock. Sun's coming out again. Hope you have a fantastic evening on our little rock. And I will be back here in the hot seat of my Duna Radio next Tuesday at noon for my show then. Going to play out with a bit of Don Henley and the Boys of Summer. You'll hear the news at 5. Thank you for listening and bye for now.

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2: Medical experts insist the hantavirus outbreak is not the start of a pandemic. Five cases on board MV Hondius have now been confirmed. Two British nationals who disembarked the ship at the end of April are now self-isolating in the UK. Dr. Maria van Kerkhove from the World Health Organization is confident things are under control.
3: There may be some coughing, there may be some aerosolizing procedures that may be done, and of course that's where we would require higher level care. So this is not COVID. This is not influenza. It spreads very, very differently. So there are different precautions that people are taking.
2: A man's been arrested for allegedly threatening Andrew Mountbatten Windsor near his new home on the Sandringham estate. Norfolk police say the former prince was out walking his dogs when he was confronted by a man who was sitting in a car. He's been arrested for possession of an offensive weapon. A UK immigration officer has been found guilty of working with Chinese intelligence as part of a shadow policing operation. Chai Lung Wei used his access to the main immigration database to track Hong Kong dissidents based in the UK. He's been found guilty under the National Security Act of assisting a foreign intelligence service. Millions of people are heading to the polls for local elections across the country. In England, thousands of council seats are being contested, as are some mayoral positions. Voters in Scotland and Wales are also voting for representatives in their national parliaments. Tensions are running high ahead of Fabio Wardley and Daniel Dubois' fight this weekend. The pair have traded verbal insults at a pre-fight press conference. Promoter Frank Warren thinks it'll be an amazing night.
4: This fight excites me. This will be, I believe, fight of the year. It's a fantastic fight card, and this main event is something extra special, and I believe it'll be one of those fights that people will be speaking about in years to come.
2: And the only way is Essex star Jake Hall has died in Spain at the age of 35. He starred on the reality show in 2015. That's the latest from Radio News Hub. I'm David Hall.
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0: Rijuna Radio, the sunny side of Alderney's broadcasting. 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

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Thanks for tuning in. We're live 7 days a week from 8 until 1, and every weekday from 4 until 7. We've a whole range of programmes, from our flagship breakfast show, to coffee and chat, to Dougal's interviews, and to Mark the Postie, and everything in between. And don't forget, I'm with you every Thursday evening from 6 until 7.

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2: Health officials insist the hantavirus outbreak on board a Dutch ship is under control and not the start of a pandemic. Five cases have now been confirmed by the World Health Organization, but a warning more will follow. Three people have so far died, and two British nationals who were on board are now self-isolating in the UK. The ship is heading to the Canary Islands, where it's expected to dock at the weekend. Dr. Abdirahman Mahmood says the outbreak is being contained.
3: The ship is doing everything possible to take the public health measures, so the overall risk that from our side is minimal, but we know that people have a long incubation period. So we have a clear guidance, and we'll get more details from the team on the ship. It's a low risk.
2: Superdry co-founder James Holder has been jailed for 8 years for rape. The 54-year-old from Cheltenham attacked a woman in her flat after a night out in May 2022. Major disruption on some rail services in southern England is expected to continue for the next few hours. Network Rail says an earlier radio fault has led to numerous delays and cancellations. Millions of people have been voting in local elections across the country. In England, council seats and mayoral positions are being contested. Voters in Scotland and Wales are also voting for representatives in their national parliaments. Polls close tonight at 10 o'clock. Donald Trump insists the war with Iran will be over quickly. The president's comments come after Iran said a US proposal to end the war is still being considered. And Sir David Attenborough has released an audio message thanking fans for wishing him a happy 100th birthday.
4: I had rather thought that I would celebrate my 100th birthday quietly, but it seems that many of you have had other ideas. I've been completely overwhelmed by birthday greetings. I would like to thank you all most sincerely.
2: Sir David turns 100 tomorrow. That's the latest from Radio News Hub. I'm David Hall.
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